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It's a contest that's only open for active and retired military members, as well as first responders. I'll tell you how you can win your way to five-finger death punch after the funeral portrait on the Blitz. That's true.

0: There's the funeral porch, Red 99.7, the Blitz, Puddle of Mud, and Breaking Benjamin 2 for you. 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I'm Kirsch. I've got AC/DC in Linkin Park next.
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And I don't think I'm doing this right. See if you agree with me on this one. Hold on 8 minutes on the Blitz.

0: Okay, at first glance, this looked like a really boring story, but then I don't know if I'm in the minority here. They asked 24,000 Americans, how many times do you typically use a bath towel before you wash it? And the number one answer was one or two times. Really, one or two? Like, that seems pretty aggressive to me. Right? You can get more than one or two dry sessions out of a bath towel. 20%, well, 40% of people said one or two. 20% said 10 or more, which was the second most popular answer. So, like, you're either washing it every single time you use it or never at all. You're waiting until it makes you smell worse than when you got in the shower before you wash that thing. Where are you at on this? 800-821-9970. I definitely don't hit that thing every time I use it, but I don't know if I let it stink that bad. Maybe I do. Lucky I'm in a job where I'm in a room by myself all the time.
1: 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It can reach a land speed of over... Well, probably having an off day happens to everybody, but here is the American race car. People love the thrill of the... Okay. Next up is the Falcon. No. All right. Ooh, great Caesar's ghost. What was that? Why, I think we've found the fastest. Let's watch in slow motion.
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Jimi Hendrix and Five Finger Death Punch on the way. Plus, I'll tell you how you can score some 5FDP tickets around 9:40, all right? Gone, Gone, Gone. It's new from Autumn Kings on the Blitz.

0: not. We had all kinds of plans to, but it just didn't work out. I think we're going to try to work in a Cedar Point trip with the Kirsch fam. What's up tonight? I'm Kirsch. It's your rock station, 99.7 The Blitz. There is a new survey that found 61% of Americans haven't taken a vacation this summer. 23% say they don't feel like they've made the most of this summer. Really? Only 23%? Like, you guys did well. Since everything's so expensive, they say people are starting to take vacationettes. Vacationettes. What is that? That's like, okay, honey, we're going to go to Arby's in Lancaster instead of Marysville this time. Vacationettes. I like how we're just coming up with words at this point. Godsmack's on the way. Five Finger Death Punch coming up, too, on the Blitz.
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2: It is your one-song sample of the finest metal on the planet. What's up tonight? I'm Kirsch, and these guys got their name from an unsolved murder mystery that's still out there. An unsolved murder from 1947. Her name was Elizabeth Short, better known as the Black Dahlia. And in 2011, this Michigan band, they released their fifth album, Ritual, a record built around the themes of mythology, superstition, the occult, and all kinds of dark stuff, all right? This is the first song released from it, Moonlight Equilibrium by Black Dahlia Murder. 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

after you hear this one. You're never going to use the coffee pot in a hotel room again. It's after the warning. Here's Kerosene on the Blitz.

0: right, so there's this new Hotels.com survey that just came out. They asked travelers about the rudest hotel behaviors, and topping the list were things like slamming doors at night, blasting music, shouting in the hallways, being rude to hotel staff. But there was one confession from travelers that really stood out, and it's about the coffee pots. You ever use the coffee pot in a hotel room? I'll admit I have. You know, you want a cup of coffee first thing in the morning, you don't want to have to pay for it. Well, in this survey, 5% of travelers admitted they've washed their underwear in the room's coffee maker. What? Washed your underwear in the room's coffee maker? Get up first thing in the morning, watch the sunrise. And why does that taste like skid marks? What's up, Columbus? Bourbon is back. Hey, I'm Kirsch.
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Five Finger Death Punch, 99.7 The Blitz, your rock station, Dayseeker, and Green Day for you to you tonight. I'm Kirsch. Listen, I want to apologize in advance because at about 11:05, I'm out. Shutting the station off, leaving, whatever's playing plays, and then it's just dead air for the rest of the night. You know why? Because that Powerball drawing is...

0: because that Powerball drawing is coming up, dude. $1 billion up for grabs tonight. Last time somebody hit the Powerball is in May, and it's been growing ever since. $1 billion jackpot up for grabs in, what, like 15, 20 minutes? So, yeah, when I win, I apologize. I mean, I love this job, but not that much. So, enjoy the dead air after 11 on the Blitz.
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your Powerball tickets. That $1 billion drawing just happened. 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Just dead air. I'm on my way out. A perfect circle now, starless on the Blitz.

0: I did not win the Powerball. I tried to fool you there for a little bit. I promised it was going to go to dead air if I won, because I was going to just be out of here and be like, I'm a billionaire, but I, you know what? I spent $20 and I won zero. I did not even match one stupid number tonight. It's the way it always goes for me. I should have spent my $20 somewhere else. I don't know, like Columbus Gold. I don't know, Sirens or got anywhere other than on the Powerball. Can you even get anything for $20 at those places? I haven't been to one in a while. I should go check it out and see if inflation has hit the dancers like it's hit everything else. Stone Sour's on the way. Weezer and Breaking Benjamin coming up, too. It's your rock station, 99.7 The Blitz. And I'll tell you something I've always wanted to do just once in my life. Coming up around 11:40, in case you have any hookups, all right? It kind of has to do with what we're talking about here. All right, it's 99.7 The Blitz.
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A dream job I've always wanted to try once. See if there's any hookups listening tonight on the Blitz. I'll tell you what it is in about 10 minutes, all right?

All right, so I did not win the Powerball. I don't know if you checked your tickets, but I didn't even match one number, and I was complaining about that earlier. This was my retirement, kids. So I don't know what I'm going to do now. I was banking everything on this. I guess I'll have to find another gig, little extra side gig. So my side quest I want to explore more than anything, just once in my life, I want to try being the DJ at a strip club. Does anybody have a hookup for that? I just want to be... The way those guys talk, they all have this voice, man. Yeah. I could get out there and do this.

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1: 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I can do it a couple times. You put some, pour some sugar on me. Yeah.
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11: And here's Heather with the weather.
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0: 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On this episode of Science Stuff, we're examining the fastest things on the planet, like the cheetah. It can reach a land speed of over... Probably having an off day happens to everybody, but here is the American race car. People love the thrill of the... Okay, next up is the Falcon. Oh, all right. Ooh, great Caesar's ghost, what was that? Why, I think we've found the fastest... Let's watch in slow motion.
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1: 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People love the thrill of the... Okay, next up is the Falcon. Oh, all right. 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Why, I think we've found the fastest... Let's watch in slow motion.
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0: 97 The Blitz. On this episode of Science Stuff, we're examining the fastest things on the planet, like the cheetah. It can reach a land speed of over... Well, probably having an off day happens to everybody, but here is the American race car. People love the thrill of the... Okay, next up is the Falcon. Oh, all right. Oh, great Caesar's ghost, what was that? Why, I think we've found the fastest. Let's watch in slow motion.
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2: It's going to be a high 83 today. Could see some rain later this afternoon, but hopefully it would dry out a little bit. Welcome to your, let's say, Thursday.
3: Yeah.
2: This week's kind of flown by, not going to lie. How are you, Kelly?
3: Great.
2: All is well?
3: Yeah. Yep. Waterlogged a little bit.
2: A little bit?
3: Yeah, but real good.
2: Do you...
3: I love the cooler weather. Puts me in a great mood.
2: I'm not against it. Do you have... When I take Birdie out now in our area... It's your walkthrough, is it?
3: Yeah.
2: Got to put on the old shoes.
3: Yeah.
2: To take her out now.
3: Real squishy.
2: Yep. And I don't know if your dog is a little bitch like mine, but man, to get her, wet crap. I mean, let me rephrase. Actually, she is so my dog that she doesn't want her feet wet in the wet, or she doesn't want things on her little toesies. And I get it. She has a touch of the tism just like I do.
4: Yeah.
2: But to get her to go to the bathroom in wet grass is almost impossible.
7: She said, no.
4: I've felt your pain.
2: Ugh.
3: Not mine. He doesn't care. He is basically, he'll hesitate. He sees that it's raining and then he's like, I guess we're doing this.
2: Got to do what we got to do.
4: Our pug would look outside and see that rain and look at me like, what?
2: Yeah,
4: I'm not.
2: Yeah,
4: Birdie
2: will get to the edge of the front porch and be like,
4: "Yeah, I don't think so." Uh-uh. What are you trying to do to me?
2: Yeah, this fur does not get wet. Okay, I'm not gonna have water dripping all over my fur.
3: Right. Bad that smells.
2: Yes, exactly. How you doing, Thick? All good?
4: All good, man. Okay. Yeah, I still got a mess to clean up, but.
2: Did you get to work on your neighbor's yard a little bit yesterday?
4: No, I didn't do anything yesterday.
2: Oh, okay.
4: No, they actually had. Somebody must have come and helped because a lot of it was cleared out.
2: Oh, so. Good.
4: But it's funny because the limb, the big part of her tree that came down onto our tree on the side of our house, it came from the opposite side. So like the tree was pointing side of the tree is pointing away. It broke and fell over the opposite direction.
2: Blew around.
4: I mean, it was insane. I was like, how does it, 80, even 80 mile an hour wind? This is a big tree.
2: Yeah.
4: I don't know how it did that.
2: Cleanup continues for sure. Looks like we might get a little reprieve today, but we're not done with weather yet, as we might still get some rain and some storms tomorrow to watch out for. On the way, we've got a lot to do and a lot to talk about, including your super motocross tickets we're going to hook you up with. It is Thursday, so we'll visit one of our favorite websites, F My Life, coming up here in just over an hour. And I want to talk about, we're going to let the freak flag fly today, coming up about 8:35. There's something that's really blown up, and I want to see if we can find anyone that admits to it, and I want to know what it is about it. But it's really taken off.
4: You say freak flag, are we talking like a fetish?
2: Uh-huh.
4: Oh, okay.
2: Yeah.
4: There's a fetish for everything.
2: There is.
4: Oh, yeah.
2: And this one's fairly, I would say of the fetishes, this one's fairly common, but I just want to know why. It's not one I have. I'll tell you that much right now. We'll get into that coming up about 8:30. Right now, let's go with Blitz Morning Trivia.
4: All right, $25 up for grabs, two water beds and stuff. If you're the first one to text in the correct answer, want to know the name of the band. This band recently at a show stopped the concert. It was so hot that this band actually stopped the concert to get everybody water.
2: Oh, good for them.
4: For free. Everybody, I mean, it's a big show, and everybody, they're going to get everybody water. Say, stop the show to do this, and then resume. 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First one to text it in wins a gift card.
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3: All right, we have an accident on 70 West, east of the Front Street Livingston Avenue exit. An accident on 71 North at 665. We have some traffic on 161 East between 62 and Beach Road. 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
11: 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Week one of the NFL preseason has finally arrived with six games on the schedule tonight. The Bengals kick off exhibition play when they host the Detroit Lions at Paycor Stadium. Cincinnati starters will play in the game. Kickoff is at 7 o'clock and you can see the game locally on ABC6. Also tonight, the Steelers host the Green Bay Packers in their preseason opener. The Browns play their first game against the Bears Saturday in Chicago. Cleveland has named Deshaun Watson the starter for the game. The hope is to play Watson for one half and then have Shador Sanders start the team's second preseason game against the Buffalo Bills. In baseball, the Guardians took down the Tigers 6-4 in Detroit. Foster Griffin earned the win as Cleveland snapped a three-game skid. The teams meet in a rubber match today. The Reds were shut out by the White Sox 5-0 in Chicago. Cincinnati has now dropped four of its last five. They wrap up the three-game series this afternoon. The Clippers blew out the Omaha Storm Chasers 15-7 at Huntington Park. The series continues tonight at 7:05 on Fox Sports 920. And in golf, the FedEx St. Jude Championship gets underway this morning at TPC Southwind in Memphis. Justin Rose is the defending champion. I'm Thick Rick from the Columbus Clipper Sports Desk, powered by Great Lakes Hyundai.
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1: All right, let's get that answer for Blitz Morning Trivia.
2: Right, the question was, what rock band recently stopped the show to hand out water to fans because it was so hot? We actually gave away tickets to this show. It just happened Monday down in Cincinnati, and it was Five Finger Death Punch. They stopped performing, and their crew started handing out water bottles to the crowd. On stage temperature reached 103.
1: Oof.
2: With heavy humidity, and fans up front were showing it. They were showing signs of exhaustion, and the group said, well, we need to do something. Singer Ivan Moody also directed fans to the concession stands, where he said water would be provided for them at no cost.
1: Oh, good.
2: So, yeah, they were taking care of everybody, and they got some big fans that sit on the side of the stage.
1: Yeah.
2: And they pointed those out. Instead of they would
1: good for them.
2: Go at the.
3: You could have kept playing, but that's okay. I can grab a bottle of water and still listen to you play.
2: Here's this quick clip.
4: All right, that's a little better. Yeah, this is how we take care of each other. It's the least we can do. You guys have been there for us for 25 years.
2: I guess they're having trouble catching.
1: Did you not catch that?
2: What?
1: Play that again.
2: Which part? The whole thing?
1: You didn't hear Kelly in the... Listen, Kelly's in the crowd. Play
4: this is how we take care of each other.
1: You didn't hear Kelly in the crowd?
4: He's been there for us for 25 years. Don't worry, we're about to get going again.
5: Shut up and play some music!
2: Oh, there she was.
1: Yeah. Oh. Kelly was right in the crowd.
2: Kelly doesn't like a talker at a concert.
3: Ivan Moody doesn't pass up any opportunity to pat himself on the back, so...
2: He does not.
1: Yeah, okay.
2: He does not.
1: Not
2: but
1: wrong.
2: Yeah, I give him credit for it.
1: Yeah, good for them.
2: But I like the shot at the end at the receiving skills of the people at the show.
1: Right.
2: Tim Bragg, first one to text in the answer. He's got $25 to waterbeds and stuff.
1: UltimateClassicRock.com is at it again with another list. They love putting out their list. It's always fun to take a look. This one, obviously they get together with their peoples and they debate on whatever is going to be at the top. And this one could be difficult, but they broke down the best album covers of all time. Now, I will tell you this. They did cover all genres, although it is ultimateclassicrock.com. They included basically all genres of music when they were talking about the best album covers. And it's a long list. They went through the top 65. But let's talk about the top 10 here for the best album covers of all time. Number 10 on the list. Miles Davis, Bitches Brew. This is from back in 1970. This is actually a hand-painted album cover, a very surrealist type cover done by a German painter named Matty Klarwin. I guess he became very popular with musicians on their album covers, doing like psychedelic type pictures. Number 9 on the list, The Velvet Underground and Nico from 1967. This was an Andy Warhol album cover. It was basically just like a banana on the cover.
3: Okay.
1: But it was a sticker. And if you pulled the banana...

0: banana away, it then revealed a flesh-colored banana.
1: Okay.
0: And I do mean an actual banana. It wasn't like a peen or anything. It was an actual banana. But it was a sticker that you could peel off the album cover. Number 8 on the list, Sgt. Pepper's Lonely Hearts Club Band.
1: Yeah, that's a great one.
0: That is a great one.
1: That's undeniably a great one.
0: Of course, you've got the flower decoration there that spells out Beatles. You got the four members and a whole bunch of people standing, or the Beatles in different age groups and a whole bunch of people standing behind them. Number 7, The Clash, London Calling. I mean, that's a pretty popular one where you've got bassist Paul Simonon smashing the guitar on the stage. Number 6, Nirvana, Nevermind. Of course, you got the baby in the water there. Number 5, Funkadelic, Maggot Brain. If you remember this album cover, that was model Barbara Cheeseborough with her head sticking out of the dirt with all the maggots around her. Number 4, hard to deny, Pink Floyd, Dark Side of the Moon. Of course, you got the prism there. Okay. Shaking your head, you don't think
2: so? I mean, it's obviously, it's iconic.
0: Okay.
2: I mean, it's all right.
0: All right.
2: I would take... like, Wish You Were Here over that.
0: Number 3, Pink Floyd.
2: Oh, is it really?
0: Were here. Yes. Yes, absolutely.
2: Dude's on fire. It's
0: yep.
2: great.
0: Shaking that's a, hands with great. The one guy on fire.
2: Okay,
0: yep.
2: Well, it should be above Dark Side. That's fair.
0: Number 2, Abbey Road.
1: Of course. Yeah.
0: Come on.
1: Yeah.
0: Number 1, I remember reading about this album cover, and I'm wondering, I have to assume they gave it best album cover just because of the detail that went into it. And how unique it was. But 1971, the Rolling Stones' Sticky Fingers.
2: Oh, the jeans?
0: Yes.
2: It's just jeans, right?
0: Well, yeah, but the jeans had a working zipper. Every zipper was glued onto the album cover.
1: That's right.
0: And it actually worked.
1: Yes.
0: And then the inside actually had, like, cotton, like underwear, like you could pull at it. But again, it was an Andy Warhol designed album cover, and you could actually unzip the zipper on the front, and every zipper had to be glued onto the album.
1: Yeah,
0: I mean that's a lot to put into an album
1: it
0: cover.
1: Is. It's cool though. That's tough because it's like saying what's the best art.
0: Yeah,
1: right. Give me the top 10 best art.
0: Right, for sure. Do you have a favorite album cover?
1: I do. I like a theater theme. I love Styx Paradise Theater. I love that album cover, and I love Rush's Exit Stage Left. I do sort of theme. That appeals to me visually.
0: I'm trying to quickly scroll through the entire list to see if those are on there. Thick, you got one?
2: Led Zeppelin 4, Led Zeppelin Houses of the Holy.
0: Led Zeppelin 4 is number 27 on the list.
2: That's the one I call Old Man Carrying a Bag of Sticks.
0: Okay, yeah. Yeah.
2: That's what it is.
0: Yeah.
2: Houses of the Holy is not on there?
0: Again, I'm scrolling through the list as fast as I can.
2: Kiss Alive 1. It's the band live on stage, but it's such a great shot.
0: Okay.
2: Just an incredible shot. And the Who's Next, which they're standing around. It's like, I don't know, they're in the middle of nowhere, and there's this, like, just cement structure, and they're walking away from it, and you can see where they all peed on it.
0: Nice. Let's see, also on the list, I'm just scrolling through, Master of Puppets is on the list here. You've got...
2: Oh, yeah, for sure. Yeah, Master's great.
0: Yep.
1: That's not the Black Album?
2: That's some art right there.
0: It's known for its simplicity.
1: Yes.
0: Led Zeppelin is on here. Led Zeppelin 3 is on here.
2: Oh, the
0: Kiss Alive. Yes, Kiss Alive
2: is
0: number 46
2: really? I didn't
0: on the
2: think
0: list.
2: It would be on there.
0: Yep. So, let's see. Van Halen.
2: Black Sabbath. Self-titled album is creepy as hell. It's kind of cool.
0: AC/DC Powerage is on here. Yeah. Iron Maiden Killers from 1981 is on here. So, yeah, it's quite the extensive list. If you want to go check it out, ultimateclassicrock.com is where you can find the best album covers of all time.
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0: 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Somebody caught something, and Dick, I want to know what you would do if you ever found something like this.
2: Okay.
0: We'll talk about it in about 8 minutes.
3: Traffic Blitz.
1: All right, we have some construction traffic, 70 West between Hilliard Rome Road and 142. We're a bit slow on 161 eastbound between 62 and Beach Road. 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

0: Molly and Thick Rick. Not so breaking news. The news already broke. We're trying to put it back together.
1: You know, there are some groups that you don't want to get on the bad side of because there's a large amount of them, and if they decide to, you know, join their voices in unison, they can disrupt some things. And this is one of those groups, Disney adults. You really don't want to mess with Disney adults.
2: Disney.
1: There's a lot of them, and when they're unhappy about something, they're going to voice their opinion.
2: What are they, like Swifties?
1: In unison. Basically, yeah. This first story takes us down south to Florida. We have ourselves a WTF. What the Florida? Yes, Disney World is causing an uproar amongst its park guests. It has nothing to do with a new ride or a new attraction. No, it has to do with their trash cans. Because Disney is replacing a good amount of their trash cans with a new advanced solar-powered model that is designed to compact garbage right there inside the unit. So as it gets full, the solar power will activate the compactor. It'll crunch the garbage down, making more room, trying to create less garbage, basically less garbage bags for the park visitors. The problem is, these new solar-powered compacting garbage cans are rounded at the top, the way they're designed. They kind of have a dome top. And that is causing a big problem amongst visitors because I guess regulars used to use the garbage cans as tabletops and a place to rest and eat because there isn't enough seating around Disney World.
3: Oh, gosh.
1: So now they're mad, saying, hello, what do you expect us to do?
3: Yeah.
1: We've got nowhere to eat our food.
2: That's my section that I sit in.
1: Right. My question is, why are you eating on top of a garbage can?
2: Yeah, complain there's not enough tables.
1: Right, exactly. That is step two of the argument. They are now saying, look, if you're going to put in these dome-topped garbage cans, then you need to put out more tables, more seating. We've got nowhere to sit down and eat our $42 chicken fingers. Like, what are you going to do? So they're looking into basically what the next steps are and what they can do. Because, again, the last thing Disney World wants to do is upset Disney adults.
3: Speaking of Disney adults, have you seen Peter Pan girl? She goes to Disneyland once a week. She's obsessed with Peter Pan. She's an adult, full-on adult. And she monopolizes Peter Pan's time. She's full on conversations, links arms, and you can see that the Peter Pan is like kind of uncomfortable.
1: Really?
3: Yeah.
2: Does she know?
1: But I bet there's nothing they'll say about it.
3: I don't know. It feels a little, it's intense. It's intense. She's obsessed with Peter Pan. And she's got videos from, you can see the different Peter Pans over the years. That's how long she's been filming these interactions.
2: So she knows it's not really Peter Pan.
1: You would think.
2: Well, if she's got these, so different ones.
1: Look, we're all into our own thing, but Disney adults are weird. They're weird.
3: It's just a lot. It's a lot.
1: It's a lot.
3: I mean, I get wanting to, like, have fun, innocent fun and all that. I don't hate that at all.
1: No!
3: It can get intense.
1: Yeah. Story number two takes us over to Pittsburgh, where a man was with his son, Seamus, and his dad, Michael, were out fishing at Ridley Park Lake when Seamus was really having a good day at the lake. A good day on the pole, if you will. Mm-hmm. He caught himself a couple catfish, and they were standing there on the edge of the lake there. And Seamus says, normally, I bait my line with some hot dog, hoping to catch some catfish. And this past Saturday, got quite the bite, felt the tug. And his dad was like, all right, giving him all the fishing tips. You know, reel it in slow. You don't want to lose it.
2: Mm-hmm.
1: He goes, oh, man, looks like you may have caught a bass. Wait, no, is that a bluegill? Never seen anything. Pull it in slow, son. And so he reels it in, and he goes, yeah, that's a bat. No. Bluegill. No. Look at those teeth. That's a piranha.
2: Oh, my God.
1: He pulled a piranha out of Ridley Park Lake.
3: What?
1: After a little Googling, sure enough, it was a red-bellied piranha.
2: Oh my God!
1: He was just about to throw the fish back in when he goes, something ain't right. Look at the teeth on this thing. And so, yes, again, after a little research, he found out that, sure enough, he pulled a red-bellied piranha out of the lake. Pennsylvania's Fish and Boat Commission said what happened was someone had a pet piranha, got a little out of control, and decided to let it go in the lake. You know, that causes a bit of an issue.
2: I wonder how big those things can get.
1: It was 9.5 inches and about 2.5 pounds.
3: Wow, that's giant.
2: That's a fat piranha is what that is.
1: Is it really?
2: Nine
1: and a half. I mean,
3: it's as long as it is fat.
1: It looks...
3: It's like a ball.
2: Yeah, I mean, like a 9.5-inch bass weighs less than a pound.
1: Oh, really?
2: Yeah.
1: Oh, okay. Well, it's shaped like a football.
2: Yeah,
1: it's skinny at both ends, right. And then it gets long. Well, it's not fat. It's just it's football shaped.
2: Yeah,
1: is what it is. Anyways, he decided to do what I think any good fisherman was. He humanely took care of the piranha, and then threw it into the rocks for the snapping turtles that were hanging out by the rocks.
2: Oh, he didn't take it to anybody, huh?
1: No,
2: didn't. Game warden? Nothing?
1: Nope.
2: Yeah, I'd be calling the game warden.
1: Well, I think he did. And they're like, don't put it back in the water.
2: Right.
1: And so my guess is a heel to the forehead.
3: I know, you just...
1: Took care of the piranha, and then he
3: sometimes they can be too big to step on things, you know what I'm saying? It's like even a spider, sometimes it's too big to chance stepping on it, and then you're dealing with a struggling, half-dead... Something I can't handle.
1: You can't
3: that.
1: Do that.
3: No.
1: What do you want to feel? The crunch beneath your heel?
3: I don't want to feel any of that.
2: No, knife in the head. Real simple. Just a knife in the head.
3: Okay. I'm gonna let you take care of all that.
1: Yeah. Anyways, he completed the circle of life. He threw the dead piranha over to the sea turtles. They had themselves a meal, and says, don't go throwing weird things into weird places. It can really mess with the ecosystem.
2: We just saw a trailer for a new movie this morning where he had a piranha in his tank and he dropped a live mouse in it. And they just... Those things are so fast, man. They will devour you.
1: They will, absolutely. So, yes, please don't go dumping your oversized piranha that you decided to have as a... pet fish into a lake. That's really going to screw things up. That's your Not-So-Breaking News 997 The Blitz.

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1: I don't even know why this is a conversation, and I don't know if we'll get anyone to respond or admit to it, but I'm very curious at 800-821-9970, because this should

0: be like a 0% thing. However, looking online, it is not, because someone brought up the statement, "Hey, who eats on the toilet?" And there were
1: who in your what at the toilet? What?
0: Who eats?
1: Oh.
0: On the toilet,
2: like while sitting on it,
1: on
0: while
1: the toilet.
0: Sitting on the toilet. Yep, and I thought it would. I thought it should be zero responses. Alas, it was not zero responses. There are people who admitted to eating on the toilet.
2: I won't even use my phone on the toilet, let alone eat on it.
0: All right, pump your brakes. You not using your phone on the toilet is as rare as people eating on the toilet.
1: Yeah.
2: Okay.
0: Yeah.
2: That's fine.
0: But I want to know, 800-821-9970. Please give us a call. I need to talk to you. I want to know the reasoning. I can only think of two reasons. One, you are absolutely 100% the busiest person in the entire world.
1: Right. You have to multitask.
0: You have to multitask 24 hours a day.
1: Yeah.
0: Even while you're sleeping, you're typing emails type of person. Or, like, you just have a bullet train, a straight line, mouth direct them. Like, it's just...
1: there's no time.
0: No time.
1: To do it separately.
0: Exactly. Because you know it goes from choo-choo, swallow poop. Like, that's just all there is to it. Like, people with no gallbladder. I heard sometimes if you have no gallbladder, that certain foods, like, there is zero time whatsoever. I don't know if that's true.
1: I don't have a gallbladder, and I can separate both activities.
0: Really?
1: Yeah.
0: Okay. All right.
1: I'm trying to think if there's even an instance where I've taken like a chip. in there.
0: Right.
2: No.
1: I can't think of one.
0: Let's see. Justin says, "I've stood and peed with a piece of pizza hanging out of my mouth drunk before."
2: Okay. That's different. Yeah. That's different.
0: See, I almost think that's worse, because if you're sitting, everything is enclosed below you.
2: Right.
0: You're standing at a urinal. Urinal's got some splashback.
2: Yeah. Splattering on your pizza.
0: Yeah, urinal's got some big splashback. let's see here.
1: Yeah, I can't hold food and my phone at the same time. So I'll use my phone.
0: Danielle says, "My husband once finished a Crave case from White Castle while taking a poop."
1: Wow.
0: Well, you know what? That's one of those instances and one of those foods that makes sense, because that's an express line. That's going. White Castle is choo choo swallow poop for sure. let's see. Okay, John says, "I don't eat on the toilet, but I have been known to enjoy a good beer while on the porcelain throne."
2: Hibachi on the toilet would be.
0: Hibachi's pretty close.
1: Yeah.
0: Especially, there aren't a lot of places that do it anymore, but some will give you bean sprouts to end your meal, which is amazing.
2: Right.
0: But those bean sprouts, man, the bean sprouts were the caveat for my hibachi poop the pants. Sorry, that was the thing that set it off. Yeah. I know for a fact.
1: Yeah,
0: that was
1: you
0: the
1: found
0: thing
1: the culprit.
0: I found the culprit.
1: Now, would you not eat them again, or will you just know to be closer
0: would.
1: To a bathroom
0: yeah.
1: next time?
0: Well, all no, right. but see, but the pooping of the pants was my fault.
1: Okay.
0: I actually pushed as part of a joke.
1: Yes,
0: I thought I was farting on my friend, and it did not end up that way at all. No, that was 100% my fault.
1: Gosh.
0: Let's see, 9502. "I don't use my phone or eat on the toilet." Well, good for you.
1: Okay.
0: let's see, Steve. "White Castle smells the same coming out as they do going in." Okay, thank you for that, Steve. I appreciate
2: it. It was onions.
0: The input.
1: Oh, 8370 said, "What about moms who just need to eat somewhere in peace?"
2: That's
1: true.
0: That does make sense.
2: Yeah, my daughter says it all the time. She says, bathroom's one place she can get some peace and quiet.
0: Yeah, okay, yeah. Especially if you've got yourself a nice little treat, little candy bar.
1: Oh, yeah.
0: Or a little ice cream cup.
1: You gotta
0: hide for sure. 800-821-9970. I want to know if anyone actually sits there. Or the infamous story of the people who sit down backwards on the toilet. That way they have a nice little table.
1: Yeah.
0: They can put their bowl of cereal on it.
2: I don't get it.
0: Enjoy their breakfast. Yeah, I'm good. None for me, thanks. 800-821-9970.
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1: 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Like, millions of dollars have changed hands.
0: What?
1: It's wild. Let's talk about it coming up next.
3: Traffic Blitz.
1: All right, we have some traffic on 670 North, right around 315. Slow on 71 North from Frank Road to 70. A bit heavy on 161 East between 62 and Beach Road, and on 315 North from Goodale to King. 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
4: The radical left attacks law enforcement in the streets, while leftist politicians like Zohran Mamdani, Tim Walz, and Jasmine Crockett slander them on stage.
5: They mask their faces to attack and murder.
6: Modern day Gestapo.
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4: And Amy Acton's echoing her fellow leftists, spreading dangerous lies.
8: Does this not feel like the Ku Klux Klan to anyone?
4: Amy Acton and her fringe rhetoric inspires violence against officers with deadly results.
9: New details about the deadly shooting.
10: A sniper opened fire from a nearby rooftop.
11: Yon specifically intended to kill agents.
4: The attacks and violent acts targeting law enforcement are fueled by rhetoric like Amy Acton's, creating violence, endangering all of us. Ohio can't afford liberal Amy Acton. 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
12: 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When you're

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4: Many people remain without power in Franklin County this morning following Tuesday's severe storms. Nearly 30,000 AEP, Columbus Division of Power, and South Central Power customers are still in the dark. South and Southeast Columbus, Old Town East, and Upper Arlington saw significant damage when severe weather moved through. And Upper Arlington students were supposed to return to class this week. They canceled yesterday. They were going to try today, but they've just decided to go ahead and push it back to Monday. We saw that video, Thick, of somebody driving
5: Burliner?
4: 71 to pass Burliner.
5: Oh, my gosh.
4: There was, I mean, how many poles were down?
5: 30, 40, like, I mean,
4: bent
5: more?
4: Bent in half, cracked in half.
5: Including metal poles.
4: And
5: yeah.
4: Wooden poles. I'm like, you think that's...
6: I saw one, I want to say it was on Fishinger Road, but I don't know if this happened. It can't happen naturally, but it looked like the pole was bent.
4: Yeah.
6: But they had set up another pole on the side to, like, hold it up, like a support pole.
5: Yeah.
6: And I was like... Oh, did someone do that? Just trying to keep it from falling over? I don't know.
4: Yeah, I don't know. But they've got a lot of work ahead of them. I know that. Authorities have announced a major bust in an international marriage scam involving hundreds of potential victims. Prosecutors say 11 people in New York arranged sham marriages for Chinese nationals trying to obtain legal status in the United States. On some occasions, foreigners paid as much as $100,000 to marry an American. American citizens were paid thousands of dollars to marry Chinese nationals who wanted to get green cards and a path to U.S. citizenship. So the marriages included... The marriages included a prenup stating that husband and wife would live separate lives and have nothing to do with each other.
6: But that wouldn't work because they quiz you on this stuff.
4: Well, I don't, you know, what's interesting is that, well, okay, I don't know if I want to, never mind. But I know from family member's experience that you can marry anybody they want now. They don't quiz you, but that doesn't automatically get you a green card.
6: Oh, okay.
4: Yeah, it's all
6: I'm speaking from
4: different.
6: Experience 20 years ago, because I knew two people. She was
4: right.
6: He was from Canada.
4: Like, they'd sit you down and question you separately about each other. They don't do that.
6: Oh.
4: They do not do that. You can marry whoever you want, legal status or not. They will marry you in the United States, but the foreign national does not get a green card automatically.
6: Okay.
4: Like, you have to go
6: through... And you still
4: have
6: to pass the civics test and all that stuff if you want to become a citizen.
4: Right.
6: Okay.
4: Right. But there is none of that
6: anymore.
4: So what's
6: the benefit?
4: I'm not sure, because apparently once the foreign national did get the green card, which takes a while, then they would arrange a divorce.
6: Divorce, right.
4: So... hundreds of sham marriages over the last 10 years. Hundreds. To the tune of, I guess, these 11 defendants who were arrested. They made tens of millions of dollars off this sham marriage deal.
6: Yeah, I mean, $100,000 a piece from Chinese nationals? Yeah.
4: Hundreds of people getting married. That's wild. Well, hey, just a little tag here. You can get discounted season passes to Kings Island and Cedar Point right now if you're interested. The promotion runs through September 7th. I know Nora likes to get
6: them. Yeah, she gets them every year.
4: You can get a gold pass for $115, which is usually $175. If you're renewing, it's $99. But if you want to get a new one, it's good for the rest of this season and all of next season.
6: You still got a little bit of time.
4: So, yeah. You could also buy discounted drink plans, haunted attraction passes. That's all available as well on the Cedar Point and Kings Island website.
6: If you go more than twice, it's worth it.
5: Yeah.
6: Because, I mean, it's $50 or $60 a pop to get in there. So for $99, yeah.
4: As well.
6: And I'll tell you what, that food package they have, totally worth it.
4: Is it?
6: Yeah. I want to say with some of these, $29.99, I believe, or maybe even 30, even if it's $39.99, you can eat every 90 minutes. And for what you pay at any of the locations throughout, and I'm talking, you can go to the barbecue joint, you can go to Chick-fil-A, you can go to Johnny Rockets or whatever the burger place. I mean, you can go anywhere every 90 minutes and get your food.
4: Wow.
6: So, yeah.
4: You
6: can go inside the Breakers Resort restaurant. Has got, you can use it there. I mean, it's a good deal for sure.
4: It's a good deal. All right, those are your three things.
6: Coming up next, you ever sit down on the couch and you're scrolling through your streaming services and you're like, I have just watched everything. There's nothing left to watch. Oh, you have not.

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I guarantee it. And what you should watch. We'll get into it in about 3.5 minutes. 99.7 The Blitz.

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1: We started a rule probably a few months ago in our house because I shared the fact that I do all the cooking, and when dinner's ready, the boys come down from their rooms and I give them their plates, and 99 out of 100 times they're going to grab their plates, they're going to go back to their room so they can continue on their games with their friends or whatever, and then Nora and I sit on the couch and we watch some TV while we're eating our dinner. But the rule we established a while ago is either one of us will pick something, or we decide what we're going to watch before we sit down to eat dinner, because if we sit down with our plates, the food will get cold before we ever make a selection.
2: Exactly.
1: Because we've seen that. Oh, yeah. I'm not in the mood for that. We've seen this. I'm not in the mood for that.
2: You got to be ready to go.
1: And so that is a new rule, because you think that you've seen it all. You've reached the end of every streaming service, and I am here to tell you, you have not. Because if you have not discovered Tubi yet, you are missing out. In fact, I think I have a new million-dollar idea, and that is, what's a good adjective, like if you're on gummies or something that starts with a T? Like, are you topped out? What's a good...
3: Tripping?
1: Trip.
3: It's not really.
1: Yeah. I'm trying to think of a creative name, because I want to do like topped out Tubi. Like we're all topped out on our gummies or whatever, because I really want to watch some of these. Twisted Tubi? Maybe that might work. And then Nora and I are going to pop a bunch and then watch some of these movies, because we are obviously missing out on some cinematic masterpieces that are on Tubi. These are some of the movies that you're missing out on Tubi. Attack of the Giant Blurry Finger.
2: Oh my gosh. Are you serious?
1: Yep,
3: that sounds like a song.
1: And the movie cover, the picture, the thumbnail is literally a close up. It's in a room, and the lighting is very red, but it's kind of zoomed in on an index finger.
3: Is that X rated?
1: I don't think so. No. Titanic 2 is on Tubi.
2: Okay.
1: Yeah,
2: Titanic 2. Okay.
3: Yep. They made that?
1: Yeah.
2: What?
3: We know Jack's not in it.
1: No, he is not. No. Rectima

0: a shark.
1: Yep. Terror at Blood Fart Lake.
2: Come on. That's a real movie.
1: That is a movie.
0: Oh, these are those
1: terror at Blood Fart. Wait, you know what I should have done? I should have looked this up. Terror at Blood Fart Lake. Let me see if it gives a quick description.
2: What the heck?
1: College student go to a friend's cabin for a sex-filled weekend are haunted by a scarecrow killer.
2: Okay. That farts?
1: Well, I don't know. It's just called Blood Fart Lake. Yeah. I guess that's where I hang out.
0: Was the Santa Jaws, was it?
1: Uh-huh.
0: Was that like a Shark Week thing?
1: I have no idea. Okay. No, it was a movie.
0: Shark Week. They do all the crazy ass low budget shark movies.
1: Attack of the Killer Donuts is on Tubi. Special Needs Revolt.
0: Okay.
1: Now, let me tell you, I looked at the movie cover, the movie thumbnail, and there's a weird looking guy front and center. He's like, ugh. And then there is a gentleman who obviously has Down syndrome firing off a machine gun. So, I want to watch Special Needs Revolt. Also on Tubi.
2: Wait.
1: Are you looking at the movie cover?
2: You know, you have like a...
1: Yes. Yes, they have the handicap.
2: The handicap signs placard.
1: Yes.
2: What in the world? Who is paying for these movies to be made?
3: Yay!
1: They have the Amazing Bulk.
2: Okay.
1: Yeah, instead of the Amazing Hulk. here's another one. Killer Rack is a movie. This is about a plastic surgeon who's trying to find a host for her demon-possessed breast implants. Killer Rack. Also on Tubi, if you're looking for something to watch, Shark Side of the Moon. Now, this is about Russians sending sharknoid type things to the moon, and then America sends soldiers to fight the sharknoids. I want to play you a clip from the movie that I found. This is a clip from Shark Side of the Moon. Take a listen.
4: Akula, did you maybe have any sort of relationship with any of the shark hybrids?
5: What? No!
4: Akula, I think you're pregnant.
6: What?
5: How is it possible?
4: Automatic parthenogenesis? Sergey mentioned it happening to the other sharks. Akula, flush!
6: Fix face!
0: Even the guy in the movie covered his eyes. What is that?
4: It's adorable.
0: No, it's not.
1: It's a woman.
0: Oh, she's having quadruple. They keep coming.
1: Yeah.
7: It's like Scooby-Doo movies have the
0: God. It's like a doll having a litter.
1: Yep. This woman had a litter of sharknoid babies.
2: Sharknoid babies.
1: Yes.
2: Okay.
1: Yep.
2: Okay.
1: And finally,
0: I see it.
1: Finally, after you've watched all these movies, also on Tubi, to go along with Shark Jaws, Terror at Blood Fart Lake, Attack of the Killer Donuts, Special Needs Revolt, and Shark Side of the Moon, is Godzilla 1998, the Matthew Broderick movie.
0: Yes.
1: That's how bad that movie is. They put it on Tubi.
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0: I got about a half an hour into that, and I was done.
1: It's so bad.
0: Yeah, it's terrible.
2: Have you seen the TikTok video of the woman who's watching Tubi? It's like the Easter story, the crucifixion of Christ and all that. But the guy who plays Jesus is pretty overweight. She goes, not my Lord. That's not. And somebody commented, looks like, baby, somebody said it looked like he had a couple of last meals or last suppers.
1: You know what? I love Blitz Nation. Thank you so much. Keith, Ray, Kyle, Reed, and Sam all texted in the exact same thing. Gave me an idea. Toasted Tubi.
2: Toasted Tubi.
1: That's
2: going to
1: be the series of Nora
2: Toasted
1: and I
2: Tubi.
1: Watching these movies on more gummies than we should ever take.
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1: I love that everyone came up with the exact same name. That's hilarious. Coming up next, it is Thursday, which means we have to visit one of our favorite websites. That would be F My Life. We'll get into

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1: All right, we have some traffic on 70 West between the Fairfield-Franklin County line and 270, 670 West. It's a bit heavy between 71 and Cleveland Avenue. Ronnie Hunter texted in that the lights are flashing yellow at Dublin and 5th. And that's going to be a little bit of an issue if they don't get that solved. 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
4: Sports is brought to you by Great Lakes Hyundai. Week one of the NFL preseason has finally arrived with six games on the schedule tonight. The Bengals kick off exhibition play when they host the Detroit Lions at Paycor Stadium. Cincinnati starters will play in the game. Kickoff is at 7 o'clock and you can see the game locally on ABC6. Also tonight, the Steelers host the Green Bay Packers in their preseason opener. The Browns play their first game against the Bears Saturday in Chicago. Cleveland has named Deshaun Watson the starter for the game. The hope is to play Watson for one half and then have Shedeur Sanders start the team's second preseason game against the Buffalo Bills. In baseball, the Guardians took down the Tigers 6-4 in Detroit. Foster Griffin earned the win as Cleveland snapped a three-game skid. The teams meet in a rubber match today. The Reds were shut out by the White Sox 5-0 in Chicago. Cincinnati has now dropped four of its last five. They wrap up the three-game series this afternoon. The Clippers blew out the Omaha Storm Chasers 15-7 at Huntington Park. The series continues tonight at 7:05 on Fox Sports 920. And in golf, the FedEx St. Jude Championship gets underway this morning at TPC Southwind in Memphis. Justin Rose is the defending champion. I'm Thick Rick from the Columbus Clipper Sports Desk, powered by Great Lakes Hyundai.
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0: with Goose, Kelly, and Thick Rick.
1: Well, this would be a great time to do F My Life if my computer didn't just do what it did. So, Kelly, tell a joke.
2: Knock, knock.
3: Who's there?
2: I eat mop.
3: I eat mop who?
2: You eat your poo? God. Gross.
1: Okay, wait, you said that way like you had no idea. What? You had no idea?
3: No.
1: Okay, screw F My Life. We're not even doing it. Like, that was so... How did you not... You've never...
3: Haven't heard that you one. Had,
1: wow. That was impressive.
3: That was funny.
1: I've never heard a grown man fall for that one before.
3: I think you're going to hear that on the Blitz the rest of today.
1: That's impressive. Hey, pieces of you for breakfast.
2: Yeah. You eat pieces of...
1: For breakfast?
3: That's hilarious.
1: Okay, yeah. I'm,
3: you got it?
1: No, I don't. Oh. I'm sorry. This is...
2: Okay, a grasshopper walks into a bar and the bartender says, hey, we have a drink named after you.
1: You have a drink named Steve?
2: I thought you were supposed to be busy doing something else
1: I
2: over
1: am,
2: there.
1: But it's not doing anything.
2: Well, then quit ruining my jokes.
1: I'm sorry.
2: That's all I got. We can sit here in silence now.
1: Okay.
3: Are you waiting for a reboot, or what's going on?
1: Yes, I'm trying to get it to the moment. It's not funny. I was wondering who was going to lose first, because I thought Kelly was going to say we can sit here in silence, and then...
3: Oh, okay. Make it a competition. Yeah. Did you give up?
1: I knew. He couldn't do it. He can't do it.
3: I wasn't in the competition.
1: What do you mean? We're all in the competition.
3: I'm not in it.
1: We're going to have to move on, because this is not loading.
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3: All right, well, tell us what's coming up that you're ready
1: for. Okay, I am ready for this. We have to talk about this wheelchair.
2: Okay.
1: That's the note I made, wheelchair. And now I don't know what the...
2: Oh, my gosh.
1: It's coming off the rails this morning. What is happening? I promise you, we're going to talk about a wheelchair in about 8 minutes.
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2: All right, we have some traffic on 670 West between 71 and Cleveland Avenue. We're slow on 70 West between 256 and 270. Slow on 71 North between Frank Road and 70. 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
1: Online dating is a unique thing. I mean, I'll be the first to admit and tell anyone. Nora and I met online. We met on Bumble. And, you know, when I was single, I did them all. I did the... Tinder?
2: Yeah.
1: The Match.
2: Farmers Only?
1: Didn't do Farmers Only. I did do, is it called? J-Date. It's called J-Date.
2: J-Date. Yep. Okay.
1: I did
2: Plenty of Fish.
1: I did Plenty of Fish.
3: You ever got any of those speed dating deals?
1: Never did that. That seems weird to me.
3: It's different, that's for sure.
1: You did one?
3: No. I'm just...
1: I was like, wait a minute. Speed dating wasn't around when you were single.
3: No, I just know what it was.
2: Feels like it takes a lot of energy.
1: Yeah. Oh. Yeah, it seems weird. The thing about online dating, though, is, you know, it's unique in the sense that you can learn a lot about a person before you even go on your first date. In fact, a lot of times your first date is almost through, like, chat because you're finding out kind of the surface area stuff. And then you decide if it's enough where you actually want to meet up with the person. You know, you can see their pictures. You can find out a little bit about their interests. But how much people reveal online or don't reveal online varies. And every so often, you may even get catfished, which has become a popular term. If people, you know, describe themselves a certain way or portray themselves a certain way, and it turns out they're not that way at all. But what is catfishing and not catfishing? Because someone jumped online, and my friend of a friend, Alicia, went on a date. And here's the thing. The guy left something out when they were talking before they met up. And he left out the fact that he was in a wheelchair. And she decided to end the date right there, saying, thank you, I'm not interested. Should have been upfront about that fact. Is that one of those things? Like, how much information should you have to reveal before you go on a first date?
2: Well, I think that's a big one.
1: You think that's a big one?
2: Yeah. Okay. I would never leave a date. If I walked in and the person was in a wheelchair, I would not leave the date. It's a human being. You can have a nice time. And maybe you might change your mind.
1: Yeah.
2: You have no idea how that's going to go. But I do think I do think that's something you say up front for your own self. Why are you wasting your time on people like that who are going to get up and leave?
1: There is that.
2: Like, if I'm in a wheelchair, I'm putting that out there right out front.
1: But do you not want to be judged by the fact that you're in a wheelchair?
2: No, but you know reality. You will be judged by that.
1: Okay.
2: You shouldn't be. If life was right, you wouldn't be. But I do think it's something that you should allow somebody else to know first.
1: 800-821-9970.
2: Like, I'm not going to present myself as a 20-year-old woman and then walk in and I'll be like, wait a minute.
1: Okay. Yeah. Well, okay. And when you say the word catfish, physical appearances are obviously the number one thing. But do you think that any sort of handicap should be revealed? If you're blind, if I don't know, if you're missing
3: a limb, one leg,
1: maybe? Yeah. Do you think, is that something that should be revealed before the first date? I don't know. I'm kind of on the fence about it.
2: Yeah,
1: like you, Kelly. I would if I showed up and a woman was in a wheelchair, I'm not ending the date right there.
2: No, never.
1: I would not do that.
2: You're likely to have a nice evening because you've already matched on other levels, you know, in terms of interests and information that you've liked about each other.
1: Okay.
2: So you're probably going to have a nice date. But I'm going to say that if it were me, I guess I would want to be upfront by that. But I'm not, like, giving out all medical diagnoses and all that. Like, oh, I need you to know I've... Like, if you have cancer, should you reveal that? I mean, it's all that kind of thing.
1: Yeah, that is, yeah, okay. Thick is a wheelchair. I'm in a wheelchair. I'm paralyzed from the waist down. Is that something that you think should be revealed right off the bat?
3: No, because, I mean, you're making a date with somebody you've never met in person, so I don't think you have to reveal that. I'm not going to hate you for it.
1: Okay.
3: You know, you got to get out there and you got to get out there and meet somebody somehow.
2: Right, but don't you think if you are okay. I think I'm starting to sound like an a-hole, and I don't mean to be, but I'm thinking
3: it's
2: that
3: okay.
1: No,
2: there are things that people need to be prepared for in terms of like a lifestyle different. There's going to be some modifications you're going to have to make in your life in terms of, hey, well, this person can't have children. I should know that up front, shouldn't I?
3: Before your first date?
1: I think children
2: if
1: would
2: you're
1: come out.
2: If you are a quadriplegic, okay? That's an important thing. That is a lifestyle that somebody else is going to have to be willing and wanting to absorb into their lives.
1: Now, yes. Eric is completely with you. It shouldn't, but I'm not going to date someone who can't reproduce or do physical means. It affects the lifestyle. You're matched on facts. You're not, you know, telling the whole truth.
3: Okay, well that's fine. You're not going to marry someone like that. But you don't have to know that before a first. You can find that. You're going to find that out on a first date.
1: Okay.
3: You still have an, I mean, everybody goes on a lot of first dates. They don't go out on another
2: okay,
3: date.
2: Okay, I agree. You're right. And let me calm down a little bit here.
3: It's okay.
2: I agree with you that because I feel like I would never end a date for any reason. Like you're spending one evening getting to know somebody. Who cares what's going on with them physically or medically or whatever? You're just having an evening. But I
3: would prefer to know if you were in a wheelchair, but I'm not going to hate you if you didn't
1: tell me.
3: Yeah.
1: Okay. Vivian says it should not be the first thing he or she says, but I think it should be a part of the conversation eventually before actually meeting up. Okay. Fair enough. Let's see here. Mike says the wheelchair is probably not what spun that person away. They're probably more concerned. Okay. I don't know. This might be true for men, saying, if you see a woman in a wheelchair, you might automatically go to the physical aspects of the whole thing and what's going to happen when it comes to that. I'm sure that would cross any man's mind.
3: Sure.
1: Whether that's a deciding factor or not, I don't know. 800-821-9970. Should something like a wheelchair be revealed right off the bat? 99.7 The Blitz.

0: with Goose, Kelly, and Thick Rick on the Blitz.
1: All right, we were talking about online dating, and this woman showed up for a date and walked right back out. Ended the date pretty much instantly because turns out the guy was in a wheelchair, but he didn't mention it while they were chatting through, you know, whichever app they met on. And she's like, "Well, that's kind of a big piece of information you left out. I feel deceived now that you didn't tell me." But is that a piece of information that should be revealed? Something like
2: that should be in your profile picture, my friend.
1: Okay, all right. It's some sort of handicap, whether it be, you know, maybe missing a limb, maybe you're blind. You know, it's a big piece of information, but should it matter if you're going on a first date? Minda, you said you actually had this happen. You dated someone in a wheelchair. You met online, and was it revealed beforehand that this person was in a wheelchair?
3: Well, honestly, it was before we had apps. It was when I was back in college. But
1: okay,
3: you are missing out. He was intelligent, kind, skied, rode horses, worked with Down syndrome children, and yes, he was paralyzed from the waist down his senior year in high school. And we dated for quite some time. My family loved him, and he remained a friend of the family even after we quit dating.
1: Okay.
3: And you can't count somebody out. You don't know what the circumstances are, what happened to them. But he was probably, I mean, even all these years later, I've been out of time, 30 years ago, I still think about him.
1: So
3: he
1: did,
3: was, like I said,
1: did he ask you out in college? Did he ask you out?
3: He did. We lived in the same dorm, and he asked me out, and we started dating, and probably dated like my whole freshman year.
1: Okay.
3: I moved away, came back, and he was still having dinner with my parents. So I would see him at their house.
1: Wow.
3: And we went together and talked, but you can't count somebody out for something that happens in their life.
1: True.
3: Smart. Intelligent. He used to ski. He used to arm ski, and his skis were tied together in his seat. And he rode horses with Down syndrome.
1: Oh yeah, and they, of course, you know, obviously they there are modifications. They can do anything, and yes, a lot of them are amazing people. It's just about sharing the information beforehand. Now, like before apps, obviously that's a little different. You had no problem saying yes to the date, but being revealed before you actually go on the date, and
3: Don't think it would define the person. I don't think it defines
2: them. I guess that isn't really the question. Nobody's questioning whether there's a real human being sitting in a wheelchair. We know that they have personality. I mean, it's like, that's a human. That's a person. But should the information
1: be revealed
2: first?
1: Did you ever...
3: No, I think if you're doing it first, you're defining yourself as a handicap instead of a person.
1: Did you ever...
3: feelings and thoughts.
1: Minda, did you ever take a ride on the chair?
3: Oh, yeah. We were at OSU campus, and I rode across the... I lived in the towers. And
4: No.
1: All right, let me rephrase. Did you ever take a ride on him while riding the chair?
3: Not in the chair, no. It was usually in the bed. But yes, that was even possible.
1: Okay,
3: so
1: all right.
3: Nothing was out.
1: Right.
3: And I, you know, I don't know. I might be surprised, but I agree. It's a first date. That's where you get to know people. And maybe somebody shows up on a first date wearing style that you don't like, but that doesn't mean you should walk out on a date. It doesn't define the person.
1: Well, fair enough, Minda. We appreciate the call. Thank you so much. I hope you have a great rest of your day.
2: That woman who walked out on the date, she's not a good person.
1: I agree with you on that for sure. 800-821-9970. Is this something you would do?
0: It's the Morning Blitz.
5: Coming up next, the three things you need to know.
2: Lettuce is very cheap right now, and nobody wants it. Nobody's buying lettuce. Let's talk about it coming up next.
0: Traffic Blitz.
2: Okay, we have some slow spots on the freeway. 670 West between 5th Avenue and Cleveland Avenue. 70 West from 256 to 270. 70 East between Wilson Road and 670. 71 North between Frank Road and 70. And 71 South from Hudson to 5th. 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
12: 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And Ohio Attorney General Andy Wilson is warning residents about scammers who do love to take advantage of a storm victim. He says, always get a written estimate first and then do some research on the company to see if it's legit. Representative Max Miller, the Ohio congressman who's facing an uphill battle now to keep his seat following abuse allegations, is now being sued by his ex-wife on behalf of their two-year-old daughter over the accidental release of a nude image of the child. Emily Marino filed the suit yesterday in Ohio federal court. She claims that Max Miller, her ex-husband, recklessly published the image when he and his attorney shared a link to a Dropbox folder that included the sensitive image. Now, Max Miller held a live stream back on August 2nd to defend himself against claims that he abused his ex-wife and abused his young daughter. And then he linked this Dropbox folder on his ex account and said, go look at the proof, and sent everyone there. Well, there was a naked image of his two-year-old daughter on there. Basically, it was up for, I think, a day, about 24 hours before it was removed. And so the ex-wife is suing now.
13: Is this, I'm assuming, like a bathtub pic, like a kiddie bathtub pic?
12: There was an investigation into an injury that the child had. So I think probably a hospital took the picture or something like that. Yeah.

0: Well, lettuce is very cheap right now, and nobody wants it. Government data shows lettuce prices plunged 16.4% from June to July. That is the steepest monthly drop on record. Shoppers are obviously spooked by the cyclospora outbreak tied to iceberg lettuce from Taylor Farms in Mexico, but other lettuce varieties and companies are being deeply discounted just to try to get people to start buying it again, and it's not making any difference. Everybody's like,
1: meh. Yeah, it's been great.
2: I do put Taylor Farms away.
0: Yeah.
2: I accidentally right. grabbed a bag the other day. I was like, yeah, I'll get the other brand.
0: Yeah, I guess prepackaged salad sales slid 14% in late July. Like, sales are down.
1: Prepackaged?
0: Mm-hmm, like prepackaged salads.
1: Oh, okay. Like the whole salad or just the lettuce?
2: No, the whole salad.
0: Have you ever seen bagged salad? Bagged lettuce.
1: Yeah.
2: Yeah. So no, bagged salad. It comes with everything you need.
1: Oh, no. I've never bought that.
2: Yeah.
1: But we had salad twice this week. I only buy Buckeye lettuce, which is grown locally.
2: Okay. Yeah.
1: Oh, and I haven't had any problems.
2: As long as it's not Taylor Farms. So.
0: Yeah. All right. Those are your three things.
2: Coming up next, how would you like to go see the Super Motocross? It's going to be at Historic Crew Stadium coming up, and we have got your tickets here in about 4 minutes. 99.7 The Blitz.

0: Historic Crew Stadium is going to be a great show, combining Supercross, Motocross, the elegance of the and precision of the Moto, and the superness of the Supercross. I don't know a lot about motorbikes and things, and I know some some do races on dirt tracks, and others jump really high and do flips. Moto is one, Super is the other. And they're combining both, and they're doing super motocross.
1: Nice.
0: Did I describe that correctly?
2: Yes. I think you did very well.
0: Okay, great. If you want a four-pack of tickets, we have your chance to win right now. 800-821-9970, going down September 12th, and you can be there with the whole fam. We're going to play back and forth. Another rock and rumble. We've got two contestants ready to go. Let's get a couple here. Blitz, hi, who's this? Hello, Blitz.
3: Hey,
0: who's this?
3: Steven.
0: All right, Steven, you called in first. Do you want to be represented by Kelly or Goose?
3: Kelly.
1: All right. Steven. Yes.
0: You hang on 1 second. Steven, let's get another contestant here. Blitz, hi, who's this?
4: Tracy.
0: Hi, Tracy. All right, you are with me today since Steven picked Kelly, so it's Steven and Kelly, Tracy and Goose, you guys hang on while Kelly and I go head-to-head in another rock and rumble, and this time it's back and forth. So Thick's going to give us a category, and then Kelly and I are just going to name things in that category back and forth until someone can't come up with an answer.
1: Okay.
5: Kelly made a real stink face. Yeah.
0: Okay.
2: All right, who's going first?
0: Kelly, please.
1: Okay.
2: The category? Clothing brands.
1: Clothing brands. Okay, clothing brands. Okay, clothing brands?
2: Yeah.
1: Like Gap?
0: Yeah, Gap is a brand. Yeah. Is it Levi?
2: Okay.
1: Oh, now it's my turn again?
0: Yeah.
1: How about clothing brands like Vans? Vans has clothing.
0: They have clothing. Yeah. Apartment 9. That's,
1: what?
0: That's Cole. That's Cole's inside brand is Apartment 9.
1: Calvin Klein.
0: Okay. Go. Gucci.
1: Vera Wang.
0: Used.
1: Used. Okay. How about Adidas?
0: Z Cavaricci.
1: Oh my gosh! Are you kidding? Gloria Vanderbilt.
0: Nike.
1: How about Buckle? They have their own brand.
0: They do. Abercrombie & Fitch.
1: Abercrombie. Wrong. Bzzzt. Out.
0: They don't have a brand?
1: Abercrombie? Yeah, they do. But you said Abercrombie.
2: Oh.
1: Okay?
0: Oh. I'm sorry. Abercrombie. Abercrombie.
1: Okay. How about Wet Seal?
0: Ooh. Puma.
1: J. Crew.
0: Ooh.
2: Is there a time limit?
1: Yeah.
0: What haven't we said? I'm sure
2: so
0: there's a
2: many.
0: Million. I'm sure there's a million.
1: Banana Republic.
0: Oh, yeah, that's a good one.
2: Liz Taylor.
0: Oh,

0: Tommy Hilfiger.
1: Hilfiger. That would have been a good one. Yeah. Yeah. All right.
2: Hilfiger?
3: Tommy Hilfiger.
2: Oh, Figure. Okay. All right.
3: That's kind of hard, though, when you're on the spot.
2: Yeah.
3: Okay.
2: Yeah, that could have got, I mean, there are endless ones, but trying to come up with one. Yeah.
4: All right, Goose, you got to win this category.
2: Okay.
4: Dessert toppings.
2: Oh, rainbow sprinkles.
3: Whipped cream.
2: Caramel.
3: Fudge.
2: Strawberries.
3: Cookie crumbles.
2: Reese's Pieces.
3: Cherry.
2: Heath bars.
3: Oh my gosh.
4: Heath bars?
2: Oh my god, my favorite blizzard is a Heath blizzard. Oh, okay.
3: Chocolate chips.
2: Oh yeah, that's a good one. Chocolate sprinkles.
3: Oh. Red sprinkles.
4: All right, enough sprinkles. Enough sprinkles. Enough sprinkles.
3: No more sprinkles?
2: No more sprinkles.
3: Okay. Butterscotch.
2: Okay. Bananas.
3: Okay.
4: Yeah.
3: Okay. I'll accept that. Strawberries.
2: Walnuts.
3: Oh, peanuts.
2: Okay.
3: Ah. Okay.
2: Yeah. M&M's. Crushed M&M's.
3: Pecans.
2: Buckeyes.
3: Buckeyes?
4: Oh, yeah.
3: You're going to throw Buckeyes on top of a dessert?
4: On a Sunday? I wouldn't a heartbeat.
3: Okay.
2: Do they do that? I don't even know. I just
4: Well, that's that they're in, I think that's what's in Moose Tracks.
3: It's not topping, though.
2: That's true.
3: It's just inside it. But that's okay. I'll take it. Okay. In fact, I might try that later. It sounds delicious.
2: Okay.
3: Okay. Then why don't we just say that we'll put on top of there some type of a you know, the chocolate shell, you know, that you can put on ice cream?
2: Oh, you dip it upside down and it turns into a hard shell. Okay. Strawberry hard shell.
3: Butterscotch hard shell.
4: All right, you said butterscotch. All right.
2: Oh, someone says we talked about strawberries twice.
3: Yeah, that's right. We're doing it with every possible combination.
2: I said strawberries already, and we've got two text messages that you followed up with strawberries after I said strawberries.
3: Oh, I did?
2: Yeah, so that's my point.
3: Okay.
2: Yeah.
3: All right, you can have the point.
2: Okay, thanks.
4: I thought she was going to argue bananas. I was going to say, excuse me, banana split.
2: I would have argued bananas.
4: Banana split.
2: I can't believe she gave it
4: banana
2: to me.
4: Split.
2: But okay.
4: And the traditional other topping that you guys didn't mention on that is pineapple.
2: Oh, yeah. Pineapple is a
4: Dairy Queen banana split.
2: That is so disgusting.
3: It is very gross.
4: Oh, I do all hot fudge banana split.
2: I don't like banana splits. I think it's weird. Yeah.
4: All right. So this is it.
2: Okay.
4: We're tied. Final category. I don't think this one will last too long. Types of whales.
2: Sperm!
3: Come on. That's the only... Okay, whale. I could do sharks. Could we switch over to sharks?
4: No, we're doing whales.
3: A whale, a sperm whale, a great white whale.
4: No.
3: A great enormous... beluga! Beluga. Thank you.
4: There you go.
3: Got it.
4: She was so excited.
2: The finger point, the scream.
3: I can't believe
2: it. Beluga!
3: I can't believe it popped into my head.
2: Humpback.
3: Oh. That's not very nice. Humpback whale. Sperm whale. Beluga whale. Humpback. Humpback. What's up? What else? H-I-J. A colossal whale?
2: Oh, yeah, no, that's not it.
3: I don't know. No. I don't have any other.
5: Because all I do, is win, no matter what.
2: You know how...
4: This is very unanimated of you.
2: You know how they make sperm whales? Start with a humpback.
5: That's fair.
2: Up, down, up, down, up! What?
4: I can't believe you said killer whale. Orca.
2: Oh, yeah, there's a killer whale, isn't there? Yeah, I guess that's the number one answer.
3: I meant to say that.
2: Tracy, congratulations. You are going to get a 4-pack of tickets for Super Motocross, so you can see the Supercross and the Motocross all mixed into one, okay?
6: Okay, thanks.
2: And Steven, I'm not going to leave you off the hook since Kelly is not a whale connoisseur, and we'll give you tickets as well, okay?
6: Woo-hoo! Thanks.
2: You're welcome, Steven. You hang on 1 second. We'll get you both hooked up.
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3: He sounded kind of pissed.
2: Yeah,
3: he's not happy.
2: He thought you were going to do better.
3: He really did.
2: Yeah.
3: I'm sorry, Steven.
4: Learn your whales.

0: Kelly.
1: Yeah.
2: I know. I better learn some whales.
3: Study up on that.
1: All right, coming up next, we got to get to your not-so-breaking news, and you're not going to believe what shut down traffic completely in Washington, D.C. Scary situation. We'll get into it in about 8 minutes.
4: Traffic Blitz.
2: All right, let's see. We've got some traffic on 71 South from Polaris Parkway to 270. 670 West slows from Leonard Avenue to the 3rd Street, 4th Street exit. 270 East heavy from Sawmill Road to Cleveland Avenue. 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
8: Sports is brought to you by Great Lakes Hyundai. Week one of the NFL preseason has finally arrived with six games on the schedule tonight. The Bengals kick off exhibition play when they host the Detroit Lions at Paycor Stadium. Cincinnati starters will play in the game. Kickoff is at 7 o'clock and you can see the game locally on ABC6. Also tonight, the Steelers host the Green Bay Packers in their preseason opener. The Browns play their first game against the Bears Saturday in Chicago. Cleveland has named Deshaun Watson the starter for the game. The hope is to play Watson for one half and then have Shedeur Sanders start the team's second preseason game against the Buffalo Bills. In baseball, the Guardians took down the Tigers 6-4 in Detroit. Foster Griffin earned the win as Cleveland snapped a three-game skid. The teams meet in a rubber match today. The Reds were shut out by the White Sox 5-0 in Chicago. Cincinnati has now dropped four of its last five. They wrap up the three-game series this afternoon. The Clippers blew out the Omaha Storm Chasers 15-7 at Huntington Park. The series continues tonight at 7:05 on Fox Sports 920. And in golf, the FedEx St. Jude Championship gets underway this morning at TPC Southwind in Memphis. Justin Rose is the defending champion. I'm Thick Rick from the Columbus Clipper Sports Desk, powered by Great Lakes Hyundai.
7: The Morning Blitz with Goose, Kelly, and Thick Rick. Not so breaking news. The news already broke. We're trying to put it back together.
9: You know, you figure you tell a story and someone would hear it and learn their lesson, but this is not the first time we have told this type of story. A man in Sacramento was on probation after being arrested for driving under the influence. And so part of his sentence was the fact that he had to check in with his probation officer. Unfortunately, he showed up at the Sacramento County Sheriff's Office for his probation check-in. And upon realizing the vehicle he showed up in, they're like, that's not matching up. So upon a little investigation, they found out that 34-year-old Joshua Thatch showed up to his probation in a stolen vehicle. He was already on probation for multiple vehicle thefts, stolen vehicle related convictions, and grand theft. So the driving under the influence was just another charge that was tacked on, but apparently this man just can't stop. He was showing up to his probation hearing in a stolen vehicle, where he was then promptly arrested yet again.
10: Maybe he doesn't know that you're not supposed to do that. It's only there's like,
9: guess,
10: do you know that like normal people don't do this, and what you're doing is against the law? Like, it seems like you can't understand that.
9: Well, it seems like he's been previously arrested for stealing cars,
10: yeah.
9: So he knows that stealing cars is bad. So why would you steal a car to show up to your probation hearing or to the probation check-in? Doesn't make much sense. Story number two takes us over to D.C., where on Wednesday morning, Wisconsin Avenue had to be completely shut down. Not only that, it was shut down in front of a fire station. They promptly had

0: to bring in specialty bomb squad people to deal with the device that was sitting in the middle of the roadway. I mean, you can never be too cautious when you have got a metallic wired type thing sitting in the middle of the roadway. People are going to be a little leery, and no one's going to, you know, necessarily just walk up to it and pick it up. Mm-hmm. So they call in both the bomb squad and the SWAT team to investigate what's going on. And upon further investigation, they found out that there was no reason for concern. Everyone was safe because someone decided to leave their penis pump in the middle of the street. Yep. Wisconsin Avenue between 40th and Warren was shut down for 2 hours.
1: Oh, my God.
0: Because of the electronic sex portable pump device, as it was described in the police report.
2: Do you admit that you dropped it, or was it a situation to where your girlfriend broke up with you and you're just like, I don't need this thing anymore?
0: Well, here's the thing. I guess someone walked up to the firehouse and was talking to the firefighters before they walked away and dropped said device in the middle of the road. So the firefighters, you know, they don't know this person by name, but they know who it is. Like, they have video evidence. There is video recordings of this man talking to firefighters. So they're investigating who this person is because they would like to ask him, why did you discard your penis pump in the middle of the road?
2: If it was an accident, like, that is the biggest optimist in the world. Like, he's ready to go at any time. I got to bring this with me because I'm pretty sure I'm getting lucky.
0: That's true.
2: You know?
0: Yeah. Is he going to be thankful that they found his penis pump?
2: Positive thinker.
0: Yeah. Right, all right. We'll find out. That is your not-so-breaking news, 99.7 The Blitz.
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0: Coming up next on a Thursday morning, we're going to let the freak flag fly. I want to know if you're into this, because there is a huge explosion over this particular kink, if you will. And people are making money. And I want to know if you're one of the ones spending money on this. We'll talk about it in about 8 minutes.
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2: All right, we have some traffic on 270 East between Sawmill Road and Cleveland Avenue, on 670 West from Leonard Avenue to the 3rd Street, 4th Street exit. 71 South slows a bit from Polaris Parkway to 270. 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

0: Goose, Kelly, and Thick Rick. 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
1: Over the past couple weeks, we've seen a couple women step forward. One being 85-year-old actress Donna Mills, famous for Knots Landing.
2: Yes.
1: If you ever watched that show, she did some Woody Allen stuff as well. We've also have ex-original Baywatch star Erica Ilyaniak, who now have both jumped on OnlyFans. They want to make themselves a little money, but they're doing something very specific, which I guess has blown up. It's been around for a while, but I guess it's really taken off lately. And they are making a good chunk of money, as other people are, other women are. Because there's something about these feet pics. Oh. And you got a scowl going on.
3: I hate feet.
1: I'm indifferent to them. Like, I think Nora's got some cute little piggies that I rub on the couch, but I'm not doing anything other than maybe rubbing her feet while we're laying on the couch. Mm-hmm. But some people.
2: Rex Ryan.
1: That's right. Rex Ryan is
2: big
1: in the feet. Yeah.
2: Huge foot fetish.
1: What is it?
2: I don't know, man. I don't know.
1: I'm dying to know. 800-821-9970.
3: And people who buy people's nasty sneakers and stuff like that?
1: Yeah.
3: Because their dirty feet have been in them?
1: I mean, don't get me wrong. The conversation has come up in our household where it's like, look, if you want a bigger wedding, Nora, start taking some feet pics and putting them out there. But I just want to know what it is. And again, it's really kind of taken off in the past little bit. And now you've got, you know, nothing against Donna Mills whatsoever, but you're 85. I don't know if I want to see 85-year-old feet. I mean, I can Google a picture of a flamingo leg. I don't need your feet all over OnlyFans.
3: Google 85-year-old feet.
1: Oh, man. I'm assuming it cannot be good.
3: It was just an explanation about how at 85 years old, your feet have gone through significant anatomical changes. Oh!
1: Yep, see, that's... Yeah, exactly!
3: Those are some crumpled up feet.
1: Yeah! When your middle toe can cross over your index toe...
3: Yeah.
1: And, you know...
3: And that's the natural state of things.
1: Yeah, like you're wishing for something. Oh, please! Oh, please let me sell these feet pics! Like, come on! Who is jumping on this? I don't understand. Okay, 9359 said, this is a good analogy. They say if a woman takes care of her feet, she takes care of everything else.
2: I believe that.
1: Okay. I guess that kind of makes sense.
3: Okay.
1: I just, again, I can't imagine. And paying money for it, paying a subscription. Because to me, once you get, fine, you want to pay for one foot pic, $9.95. You want to pay for a picture of my feet? Okay, fine. But why the subscription? Like, who's going back?
2: Well, it's OnlyFans, so you can get on there and watch her put her feet up to the camera and rub on them and...
1: Okay, I
3: How
1: guess.
3: How much did your subscription cost? I was very curious.
2: I don't get the foot fetish myself.
1: I don't
2: understand it. I mean, other than their girls' feet, I don't know. And is there a girl out there that has a fetish with a man's feet? Is there one? Is there anybody?
3: Yeah, that's a good question.
1: Oh, there can't be.
2: Anybody listening, please let us know. Call us right now. I got to know.
1: Any woman that is upset, is there, yeah, that's a great question. Is there a woman that's obsessed with feet? We've got story upon story of men obsessed with feet, but are there any women obsessed with men's feet?
2: And you would talk about making money. Do you know how much money women make selling their used underwear online?
1: Oh, a ton. Oh. A ton. But, yeah, you big, hairy, and then you've got the hairy knuckles on the end of your feet. Like,
3: I don't know.
1: Let's see, Terry. You do, I want to look up 85-year-old women's feet, but I don't need Google thinking I'm interested in that. Oh, yeah, you got to be real careful with
3: your
1: search.
3: Let me tell you something. You're smart.
1: Got to be real careful with your search. 800-821-9970. I want to talk to someone who has this fetish. Who's going to sign up to see 85-year-old feet? I don't understand how you think that's going to be a moneymaker.
3: Do you think it's just people who want to be in Donna Mills' life? Like, they're just into her, and they're like, oh, it's finally my chance with Donna Mills.
1: I can get some one-on-one interaction
3: I'll
1: or something.
3: I'll keep paying for more feet pics, and she'll know how much I love her.
2: Amanda says on the show, there's a show called 90 Day Fiancé.
1: Yeah, okay. Yeah,
2: Jasmine,
1: you need someone to get married.
2: Gino.
1: Yeah.
2: Jasmine loved sucking his toes. But I don't know if I trust that on the show. I don't know if that's genuine.
1: But oh, there are absolutely people who have no problem.
2: I'm talking about women that is sucking on his toes.
1: Oh.
2: Again, the woman with the foot fetish.
1: No, no. Mm-hmm. All right. 800-821-9970. Do you know someone who is obsessed with feet and really just can't get enough of them? I want to hear from you. I need an explanation. What is it about?

0: We've talked many times. In fact, it was just yesterday we were playing a clip of... what were we talking about? AI. And AI just wasn't getting it right. Oh, it was the crops. The guy in China during the not-so-breaking news, he went to AI for help with his crops, and AI gave him a recommendation of what to put on the weeds, and it ended up killing everything.
1: Yes.
0: Because it wasn't quite there yet. And we've told many stories about AI not quite being there. However, what they have done with AI so far is still quite amazing. And I saw this video last night before bed while doom-scrolling. And it is a young woman. I mean, she's either a teenager or early 20s. And she's talking to her AI chatbot. And she tells her AI chatbot that she's in a particular scenario and she needs some help. And so AI is talking to her, trying to give her some advice and help her out. And I give credit to, I'm not sure if it's ChatGPT or Gronk or whatever, which one of these AIs it is.
2: I believe it's ChatGPT.
0: Is it? Okay. Well, whatever they did, this is about as realistic as it gets. And I do give credit to the AI programmers for this particular response. I'm going to play with you the clip of what scenario she's in, or at least she's faking to give AI. Take a listen.
3: It's extremely serious if that's true.
4: It is true. I'm swallowed whole by a whale.
3: Oh my God.
4: This is bad. This is not going to work.
3: Yeah. Can you... Are you able to get a message through?
4: No, you're my only hope.
0: I love the AI's response. They programmed in a stutter. Like, he doesn't know what to do.
1: Oh, my God.
0: Yeah, keep going.
4: No, you're my only hope. Help.
3: I don't know.
4: Time is of the essence.
3: Right, okay.
4: What do I do?
3: We need to flag down...
4: There's no one to flag down. I'm in a whale.
3: I'm gonna be honest.
4: Please be honest.
3: There isn't a lot of... There's not a lot of reliable ways to escape from inside a whale.
4: Are you laughing at me?
3: I'm not laughing at you.
0: AI's like, I'm not laughing at you, but you're inside of a whale.
1: Honestly,
0: like,
1: if that's the last voice you heard, it's not bad.
0: It's not bad at all.
1: You're dying inside the belly of a whale, and that's it. And the guy's like, there's really, I don't know.
3: Oh, my God.
1: That's so funny.
0: I love the way that they programmed his... voice.
2: Yeah.
1: It's almost like you are calling some kind of a 911 right. situation and they just don't know what to tell you.
2: Exactly.
0: Yeah, exactly. They're like, what am I going to do here?
1: He's pulling on his collar.
0: Eventually, are we at the blowhole spot?
2: It's coming.
0: Okay.
4: I'm hysteric. I'm nervous. You know, the one in the wheel. Should I go out the mouth of the hole, the blowhole?
3: Yeah. Neither way is a real escape. Whales don't have an open passage from the mouth to the blowhole.
2: Oh.
3: If someone were somehow in the mouth...
4: I'm in the stomach.
3: Oh, God. There's no self-rescue method. None.
0: Oh.
4: I have to kill the whale?
3: I don't know what to do.
4: Please.
0: I love the size. I don't know.
1: There is no direct passageway.
0: And I really wish that this was around 15 years ago, because I distinctly remember one time hanging out. There were three of us in my buddy's kitchen. It was just, after the club or whatever. And we got into a very lengthy conversation about being swallowed whole by a whale and whether or not you would survive.
2: Oh, geez.
0: And would you be pooped out, or would you be blown out the blowhole? You know, would you survive the whole ordeal? I guess it kind of depends on to which depth the whale was at, because the pressure would automatically kill you if you were shot out the blowhole. And, you know, you're...
1: But what a fun ride.
0: Yeah, that's true. Like, if he was just, you know, cresting the water and blows you out the blowhole, that'd be fun. Yeah. But are you going to survive inside the mouth? It's not like he's going to chew you up. You're going to be swallowed whole. The whale's mouth is huge. Anyways, we got into a very lengthy conversation, and I really wish my conversation was with AI, because that seems like a lot yeah. more fun. So, good on you, ChatGPT.
1: That's the most human I've heard.
0: That's what I'm saying.
2: Oh, yeah, ChatGPT.
0: Oh, that's right. He does whisper. Go ahead.
3: I'm so sorry.
4: How do I get out? Know. How do I get out?
3: I don't know.
1: I'm scared.
5: I don't know.
2: So good.
5: Oh, I don't know what to do.
0: Now I really want to have a conversation with ChatGPT.
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1: 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I'll tell you about it coming up next.
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1: All right, we have an accident on 3637 eastbound at Henry Street in Delaware County. A little bit of traffic on 70 West from Hilliard Rome Road to 142. 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
13: The three things you need to know before you go.
17: A Los Angeles County grand jury has indicted Nick Reiner on murder charges in the killings of his parents, actor Rob Reiner and Michelle Singer Reiner, and adds a new allegation that he was, quote, lying in wait before attacking them. So apparently hiding in their bedroom and waiting. That is grim to think about. The grand jury, which had been meeting in secret, returned the indictment, which was unsealed yesterday. Nick Reiner entered a not guilty plea. The indictment states that the 32-year-old's attack on his particularly vulnerable parents involved great violence, great bodily harm, threat of great bodily harm, and other acts disclosing a high degree of cruelty, viciousness, or callousness. Well, Luigi Mangione is reportedly looking at a plea deal in his federal case. Reports are the prosecutors and defense lawyers in the federal case are meeting tomorrow to discuss a possible deal. Mangione has pleaded not guilty to both federal and state charges connected to the shooting death of UnitedHealthcare CEO Brian Thompson in Midtown Manhattan in December of 2024. Do you guys remember back in May, there was a radio station in the UK that accidentally played three announcements that King Charles had died, and then they played the national anthem, and then they held 16 minutes of silence, and people were like, what is going on? So they said originally that it was a technical glitch, but we are finding out a little bit more about the story, what exactly happened. Apparently there was a staff member at the station who saw these files in the computer with this announcement, and he was like, well, I wonder what these are. So he clicked them, which launched an automatic override of the person who was on the air remotely. This person was not even in the building.
18: Yeah.
17: So this one, who knows, messing around on the computer. So this thing just set off this automatic deal, and the guy couldn't stop it and was freaking out. So he took off. He ran out the door. He was like, bye. I can't stop it. I mean, he was like freaking, apparently. But lucky for that person, he still has a job.

0: was reprimanded, and now the files are stored on an external hard drive. But that's always my solution. Just run away.
1: Right. Just drop everything and leave.
0: Can you imagine you're the only guy in the radio station? Everything's remote, and you're like, oh, what have I done? See ya.
1: Who just runs away and leaves?
0: Lays a patch in the driveway.
1: Make a phone call.
0: Nothing.
1: Man.
0: Those are your three things.
1: Coming up next, we were just talking about ChatGPT. We played you a clip of a young woman a few moments ago who was talking to her ChatGPT with the fake scenario of, I'm stuck inside of a whale. Can you help me? Couldn't really help out. However, can ChatGPT help you win the Powerball? Well, I'll let you know about it coming up in 3.5 minutes, 99.7 The Blitz.

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1: Well, congratulations to the person, I believe it was in Quincy, Illinois, at the Hy-Vee gas station, who bought the winning $1.04 billion Powerball ticket.
2: Damn.
1: They can take the annuity, or they can take the $450.5 million payout. Yeah, you're losing more than half your winnings, but I'd take $450 million. I'd be okay with that.
3: There's a lot of reasons to do it.
1: There are?
3: Yeah. Mm-hmm. I mean, if you're really young, maybe not. You know.
1: No, I'm taking the cash payout. I'm taking the cash payout for sure.
3: Okay. I mean, think about how much you're going to get every year.
1: Yeah, no, I'm taking the cash payout for... I'm taking the cash payout. I'm not taking any chances. Because he can reinvest that money. He can make it back. I mean...
3: Yeah, that's true. That's very true.
1: Now, ChatGPT can help with a lot of things. Can it help you win the Powerball? Well, not necessarily. Here's the deal. It can improve your odds of a random draw. It's still going to be 1 in 292,201,338 for your chance to win. They can't change that. Hot numbers are not going to warm up, and cold numbers are not, you know, come due. It doesn't mean there's going to be any, like, oh, 17 hasn't showed up in a while. It's going to, yeah, no,
3: and not
1: necessarily.
3: Not. It may not show up for
1: ever.
3: Years.
1: That's right. However, if you do play the lottery, ChatGPT can help with one thing, and that is it can help you not split the prize. Because what it can do is look at all the numbers that were picked, and it can tell you what numbers aren't being picked very often. So, if you pick the numbers that aren't being picked very often, and you end up winning, chances are other people wouldn't have picked those same numbers, because those are the lowest picked numbers, so you're going to get to keep more of the prize instead of, you know, splitting the prize with someone else. So, if you want to create some numbers, obviously avoid, like, lucky number 7, things like that. But ChatGPT can go in and generate number combinations that are not used very often. So that's the one way that ChatGPT is going to help you win the Powerball or Mega Millions.
3: If you're going to play, and you're going to play, like if you only play when it's a high number, this won't work. But if you play every single week, you need to play the same numbers every time.
1: Right, yes.
3: Because the odds are those numbers are going to hit eventually. Now, maybe they don't hit in your lifetime. You should pass those numbers down to your kid, and they should play them every single week.
1: Yeah, okay.
3: That's really, you know, you got to play the long game there, but that's the best way to actually have a legit chance to win that money.
1: Now, of course, disclaimer, it's all for entertainment purposes. We aren't giving any gambling advice. We cannot give gambling advice. We are not telling you to go spend your money. I don't know. I'm just covering all the bases. Nowadays, you can't do anything.
3: You said that. I'm like, oh, is that right? I should
1: shut up. Goose Kelly and Thick said, go out, use ChatGPT, and I'm going to win the Powerball. No, didn't say that at all. Did not. Saying if you play, and if you want to use a lower combination of numbers that usually isn't played, and you don't want to split your prize with anyone, that's one way you can do it. That's all I'm saying. 99.7 The Blitz.
0: It's the Morning Blitz.
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4: 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It can reach a land speed of over, probably having an off day happens to everybody, but here is the American race car. People love the thrill of the... Okay. Next up is the...

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1: All right, coming up here in a little bit, we got to learn you some stuff on a Thursday morning. And today you are going to learn about Hugh Jackman. You are going to learn about Curious George. You're going to learn about lakes in Canada. And you're going to learn about ransom payments. I'm going to teach you a whole bunch of stuff this morning. And how long?
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1: Now, let's see if we can learn you something. Sit up and pay attention.
2: Yeah, let's learn you some stuff on a Thursday morning. Make you a little bit smarter than you were when you woke up today. Like, did you know 40 is the only number where the letters spelling it out are in alphabetical order? F-O-R-T-Y.
3: Oh.
2: Yeah. And 1 is the only number where the letters spelling it are actually in reverse alphabetical order.
3: Man. We're not thinking about
2: sat down and
3: finished
2: up. Right. Yeah, exactly. Someone was Did you know that Hugh Jackman didn't know a Wolverine was a real animal until he got to the set of X-Men?
3: Really?
2: He thought the Wolverine, or his character Wolverine, the comic book character, was actually based on a wolf.
3: Wow.
2: Yeah.
3: That's funny.
2: Did you know the writers of Curious George are Margaret and H.A. Ray? They were actually Jews living in Paris in 1940, and they fled right before the Nazis invaded Paris, and they took their manuscript for Curious George with them.
3: Oh,
2: it was
3: wow.
2: Curious George was almost lost to World War II and the Nazis.
3: No doubt. Mm-hmm. That's crazy.
2: Did you know that ransom payments are tax deductible? You just have to show something like a receipt, or most likely like a police report that you paid the ransom. And then it's a tax write-off.
3: Oh, man. That opens up a whole new idea of fraud.
2: Does anyone want to kidnap a 17-year-old?
3: Right.
2: I've got one available. I'll pay you. And finally, did you know Canada has got a ton of lakes up there? And, you know, when you have that many of something, they need names.
3: Yeah.
2: And eventually... You start kind of running out of names. And that is why up in Canada, they have this lake, that lake, another lake.
3: Oh, my gosh.
2: And another lake.
3: Start giving them numbers.
2: Ugly lake. Stupid lake. Big ass lake. And they even have Pull Lake.
3: Really?
2: Yeah.
3: Yeah. You should make a, you know, find the one that is terrible fishing and call him Fishing Sucks Lake.
2: Yeah, you could do that.
3: You know, Great Fishing Lake.
2: I went to Pull Lake. It was very salty. It was a salty, salty lake. Yeah. So have fun visiting all the lakes up in Canada. Learning you some stuff on a Thursday morning, 99.7 The Blitz.
3: Two of my favorite brothers in Central Ohio, Jeff and Scott, the owners.

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1: That's the show sheet. We are out of here for the day. We'll be back tomorrow on a Friday. We do have a slight chance of rain there this afternoon, but for the most part, should stay dry. Better chance tomorrow. Going to be a high of 83. I can't wait to join you for a Friday. I don't know what we have going on. Oh, I know what I do want to talk about. People have jumped online for assistance many times. You know, the GoFundMes and the things like that.
2: Sure.
1: There is a gentleman in North Carolina who started a GoFundMe and outbeat his coverage, outreached his goal there, which is nice. I don't know how much it's going to help, but we're going to talk about exactly what he crowdfunded because I don't know if I'd have the balls to do it. I mean, good on him. But I guess if you really need it,
2: yeah.
1: You got nowhere else to go,
2: yeah.
1: This could help. We'll also talk about who's left on your concert bucket list. I want to talk about that as well.
2: Oh, wow.
1: You know.
2: I have to think about that.
1: Yeah.
2: I think I've seen them all.
1: Yeah, I've only got one, really.
2: Really?
1: Yep, I've only got one.
2: We'll talk about. They're still alive? Still able to see them?
1: Yep.
2: Okay.
1: Yep. Yeah, the one is impossible. My number one on the list is he died.
2: You never saw Prince?
1: Never saw Prince.
2: Oh, really?
1: Yeah. Had one chance. Had one chance in Vegas when I was 20-something and tickets were like $250 a piece. And I'm like, I can't afford $250. So I never went. And I really wish I would have.
2: Some a long, long time ago. Yep.
1: I did. I was working at Pine Knob, which is the pavilion-esque concert venue outside of Detroit, mm-hmm. where they've got the pavilion seats and then they've got the grass, the hill. Yeah. And I was working security while Prince was performing, but I was like on the outside, so I didn't know anything of what was going on. Yeah, I was very, very sad about that. I didn't fully appreciate Prince at the time either, so that's the other thing. Anyways, we'll get into that as well. Enjoy the rest of your Thursday. We will talk to you tomorrow starting at 6 a.m. 99.7 The Blitz. Bye-bye.

Hey, it's Tess. Apparently, well, good morning, first off. Apparently, back-to-school shopping is getting brutal. I'm going to tell you what's going on in about 7 minutes. Right now, Five Finger Death Punch, they're doing Eye of the Storm on the Blitz.

0: Harvey Danger on your rock station, 99.7 The Blitz. Apparently, back-to-school shopping has gotten so brutal that some parents are pawning stuff. They're gambling, or they're taking out loans just to afford it. Parents say that they're spending around $700 per kid once you add up clothes and shoes and backpacks and all the supplies. Now, if you're struggling to buy the basics, my heart breaks for you. That's rough. It's awful. But some parents say that they're going into debt because their kid wanted the same stuff other kids have. Yeah. Like, not wanting their kid to feel left out. We're talking like a $1,200 MacBook and a $600 Coach wallet. Yeah. Now, I feel for the parents, again, doing it for the basic school supplies. But if you have to take out a loan to buy your kid a Coach wallet, that's not back-to-school shopping anymore. I don't think so. No, kiddo. You can feel left out. We're building character. Okay? Back in my day. But hey, I don't have kids, so who am I to judge? Not I. I'll tell you how to win 5-finger death punch tickets next on The Blitz.
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Ooh, we're giving away Wage War tickets. Be listening in about 20, 25 minutes. I'll tell you how to win a pair. 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

0: 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You know how mosquitoes will completely ignore one person and then just destroy somebody else? Well, it turns out they really do have a type. New research found different kinds of mosquitoes are attracted to different people. It's all based on the bacteria on your skin and the chemicals that your body naturally gives off. So if you're getting eaten alive while everybody else is fine, you're apparently delicious. Good news is they think that this could help them make more personalized bug sprays instead of just one generic kind for everybody. I will never forget camping with Nicole, my best friend. She used to work here. You might remember her. We were both using that hardcore DEET bug spray. And I mean, I was getting eaten, which was crazy in itself because that stuff's supposed to be really good. She was still getting eaten through her jeans. Poor thing. She had welts all over her legs and her body. These giant welts. So yeah, please personalize my bug spray. Just put "not this one" right on my skin. Breaking Benjamin, 3 days grace, Shine Down, and I'll tell you how to win wage war tickets next on The Blitz.
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0: that band that is still on your concert bucket list? 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

Hey, it's Tess. I'll tell you how to win Motley Crue tickets a little bit later on this hour. Also, could you imagine a world where there were self-checkout dispensaries? Well, it's here. I'll tell you all about it right after Papa Roach. See you in hell on the Blitz.

0: Papa Roach on your rock station, 99.7 The Blitz. They're playing it louder than life down in Louisville, Kentucky, Saturday, September 19th. All right, California just approved its first ever self-checkout dispensary. So instead of a bud tender ringing everything up, this new system can scan multiple products at once and tracks everything through the state's cannabis network. So everything's legit. So it's supposed to get people through the line faster, which is great because you know what? There's one thing that people buying weed are known for. It's being in a huge hurry. I've stopped at a green light before. Don't do that, kids. You're not supposed to do that. You know, my first thought was, could you imagine, like, hearing this at a dispensary? Unexpected item in bagging area. Sir, I promise I scanned that. I think I scanned it twice, actually. Or zero times. One of those. That would be me. I'll tell you how to win Motley Crue tickets next on The Blitz.
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Good afternoon. My name's Tess Heller. I'll tell you how to win super motocross tickets here in like 25 minutes. Here's me breaking Benjamin, Something Wicked on the Blitz.

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0: 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Hey, if you've been wondering whether good people still exist, they do. A guy here in Columbus named Sean Rogers Jr. He's been helping people clean up storm-damaged trees, and he's out doing it out of the kindness of his heart. He and his family, they started just going house to house with chainsaws and equipment, asking if people need help, and then just getting to work. So if you know someone who's having a hard time with cleanup, look up Sean Rogers Jr. on Facebook. I'm not trying to give him more work. Or be like Sean. If you've got the means, grab some tools. See if your neighbors could use a hand, you know? And if you can't physically help, maybe just check on somebody. Check in on your neighbor. A lot of people right now still dealing with power outages and cleanup from these storms. It was pretty bad. Really does take a village, you know what I mean? Ice 9 kills Shine Down. And I'll tell you how to win motocross passes next on The Blitz.
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0: 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The Super Motocross World Championship playoffs are coming to the historic Crew Stadium. 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I work here. 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

Hey, it's Tess. I'll tell you how to win Smashing Pumpkins tickets a little bit later on. And after Green Day, in about 6 minutes, I've got an update on Louder Than Life. Here's From Ashes to New, Die For You on the Blitz.

0: your rock station, 99.7 The Blitz. It's so nice to know you got something else to look forward to. Louder Than Life, down at the Kentucky Expo Center in Louisville, Kentucky, September 17th through the 20th. And guess what? They just announced the set times. Yep, so it's officially time to start planning your weekend out. All 4 days, the set times have been announced. 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The lineup. I'm so pumped. 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

0: 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My name's Tess. I will see you on Monday. I'm going to Nora's bachelorette party this weekend. You know, Goose's Nora. This will be fun. I'll report back. Ronnie Hunter's coming in next, and she has your chance to win Motley Crue tickets. I miss you already. Okay, bye.
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1: Man, the Black Album just turned 35. What is going on with that? Good afternoon. It's Ronnie, Eva Under Fire, Villainous on The Blitz.

0: 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Good afternoon. It's Ronnie Hunter. And where are all my Southpaws?
1: Who's ready for an awesome day?
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0: It's showtime. 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Happy International Left-Handers Day. 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At all. 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

0: 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Foo Fighters, how are you? Hope you went to the show on Monday night. I couldn't make it up there. I was here late working, and I was like, man, I sure wish I could have ridden in somebody's trunk. Yeah, I'm happy to ride in your trunk. You know, as long as it's, you know, me saying, yes, I will get in your trunk. Not, you know, getting pushed in there. Five Finger Death Punch, Eye of the Storm coming up in just a little bit. And I got a quick heads up for tonight. If you're going to be going to Full Throttle Thursday, make sure they are saying have cash. Due to storm-related Wi-Fi outages, credit cards cannot be accepted at the bars tonight. Paying by card, purchase drink tickets at the tent behind the courtyard, then redeem them at the bars. Cash can be used directly at the bars and is strongly encouraged for faster service. So you can use your credit card to buy tickets at the courtyard tent and then use those at the bars. Otherwise, just bring cash to the bars tonight. They had some issues with the Wi-Fi, with the outages and stuff from the storms this past week. So keep that in mind, and I will see you 6 to 9, Full Throttle Thursday. And just after 5 o'clock, I'm going to give you an opportunity to win some concert tickets to Motley Crue. Got a chance to win a pair of tickets to see their show at Riverbend Music Center, October 25th with Tesla and Extreme. Who's the crew? I'm going to tell you a quick thing that happened to a crew member. It's all true, and you just have to tell me which member of the band it happened to. All right, who's the crew? Right now, let's check on traffic. Kelly Quinn, what's going on?
1: There's a disabled vehicle on 270 West after Cleveland Avenue. It's been moved to the left berm. We have an accident on Nelson Road at East Main Street. An accident 33 westbound at Hamilton Road. That's on the left berm. 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

0: your rock station, 99.7 The Blitz with Stained and Outside. Got Godsmack coming up in just a few minutes. And if you're coming out to Full Throttle Thursday tonight, 6 to 9 at Fortress Obetz, I will see you there. Just a small inconvenience because of storm-related Wi-Fi outages. Credit cards can't be accepted at the bars tonight, but you can still pay by card at the Courtyard tent. Right behind the courtyard, there's a tent back there. You can just buy tickets and then take those to the bar. It's just a small inconvenience. Otherwise, if you have cash, you can spend away. Purchase. Just keep that in mind for tonight. Again, that is the courtyard. There's a tent right there, right behind the courtyard. Be able to find that thing, get those tickets. So, why is it that mosquitoes prefer different people? Which means being irresistible to one type doesn't mean every mosquito is lining up for a bite. Well, they all like me, apparently. Apparently, mosquitoes are most attracted to our skin bacteria and the chemicals we naturally release. Wait, are you saying I have a lot of bacteria? Is that why I get eaten alive when I go outside? I mean, I shower. I mean, you know... Woodstock, what? Let's check traffic. Kelly Quinn, what's going on?
1: Here's an accident at 33 eastbound after Avery Muirfield Drive. We have heavy traffic on 71 north between Greenlawn Avenue and 70. We're slow on 33 east between 270 and Hamilton Road. There's an accident on 270 west at 315.

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I was at a friend's house. Don't ask me why. I went into the freezer. I was getting some ice for a drink. I saw a frozen sponge in there, and it was in a Ziploc bag. I could tell the sponge had kind of been wet when it went in, and I meant to ask one of my friends about it, and I forgot. Why would my friend have a frozen sponge in a bag? A Ziploc bag in the fridge. You know, when I go to get ice for a drink and I spot that and then I start nosing around, it makes me wonder. I've looked it up online. I have no idea why they would do that. I guess I should just ask. Do you have any reasons why that would be? Oh, well, 3 days grace on the Blitz.

You guys have the best answers. I was a little weirded out by the fact that I went to a friend's house, got into her freezer, and found a frozen sponge in a baggie. I did not know what it was, and I was a little embarrassed to ask. Actually, I decided not to ask at all, but I'm asking you. And Missy said, a frozen sponge in a baggie in the freezer is an ice pack commonly used for kids. I didn't even think about that. Mark says, I don't think that's a certified cryogenic frozen sperm method though. let's see. What's this one? Robert Bump says, let's see. El Cheapo ice pack, my guess. Dorothy says ice pack because the sponge stays bendy and it's not being ice doesn't hurt your skin. Man, I don't want to be dumb anymore. You guys are smart. Thank you.

0: Man, I got to tell you guys, you've been such a big help today. Cotton relief. Because my brain doesn't function sometimes, I didn't even think about a sponge, like a frozen ice pack for out of a sponge. So now I don't have to have that weird conversation with my friend. Hey, Jules, you're not weird to me anymore. God. So if you missed it, I found a frozen sponge in a Ziploc bag in my friend's freezer. And I was just getting some ice for a drink or whatever. It was alcohol, whatever. And I did not know what. And so you guys were like, ice pack? And I like the fact that it's the kind that you might use on kids. And also, I was told that because it's a sponge, it won't get as hard like ice, so it's a little more bendy. And if it's in the ice, if it's in the Ziploc bag, it won't adhere to your skin like ice. Or sometimes those cold packs do that. You guys are the bomb. So excited. Thank you. I learned something today. A perfect circle. Starless coming up in just a few minutes. Got those super motocross tickets to give away. This looks awesome. This is a hot ticket. Historic Crew Stadium, Saturday, September 12th. The Blitz is your hookup. Four packs of tickets. Experience the dirt flying, adrenaline pumping action. I watched some videos. I got to go to this. Goose, Kelly, and Thick are giving you the hookup all week. Super Motocross World Championship is awesome. If you want to go, make sure you're listening in with the Morning Blitz. Let's take a quick check on traffic with one of those Morning Blitz characters right now. Kelly Quinn is here, powered by Mikey's Late Night Slice.
1: An accident on 270 West at 315 as traffic slow from 23. There's an accident on 33 eastbound after Avery Muirfield Drive. Heavy traffic there. Stop and go on 33 east between Refugee Road and Hamilton Road. 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

0: with ankylosing spondylitis, a painful spinal condition that severely limited his mobility.
1: My man, Mick Mars.
0: That's right, man. Mick Mars, you're going to the show. Congratulations.
1: Oh, my God. Thank you, Randy.
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0: Columbus's Bare Tooth and Free, wrapping up our big-ass chunk of nonstop Blitz Raw. Coming up, AC/DC, and then 6 o'clock Breaking Blitz at 6. If you drove 70 miles per hour, it would take 19 weeks and 5 days to drive to the moon. I'm just going to Obetz, but I'll do my best to get there by 6 o'clock kickoff. Hey, it's Ronnie. I'm headed out to Full Throttle Thursday at Fortress Obetz. Thanks to everybody that's going to be bringing their horsepower in all shapes and sizes and colors for the rest of us to enjoy tonight. Food trucks and bartenders going to be taking good care of us this evening. 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And thank you to our killer band, Red Light Go. Felicia, Sean, Bob, and Russell cannot wait to get it going with one of the best sound guys and bands around, Joe Claus. Thank you so much. Be sure to hit the Blitz booth when you get out there. 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We'll be there 6 to 9, and I'll be checking in from out there, so I got to fly. 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And don't forget, Zucchini Fest is coming to Fortress Obetz Labor Day weekend as well. But we'll see you there tonight. Let's do a quick check on traffic. Kelly Quinn, what's going on?
1: An accident on 270 West at 315 as traffic stop and go from 71 North. We're heavy on 71 South from 670 to 70. Slow on 33 East between Refugee Road and Hamilton Road. An accident 270 South before 33 on the east side is on the right berm. 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
2: Man, I barely made it out here to Fortress Obetz for one of the final Full Throttle Thursdays of the season. I'm so glad I made it. Now come hang with us till 9 o'clock. Live music from Red Light Go. We're getting you registered for Godsmack concert tickets. And I've got some other goodies to give away that I liberated from the prize stash. But for now, business at hand. Breaking Blitz at 6. Mastodon dropping a new song called Snakes for Dinner. It features Queens of the Stone Age singer Josh Homme on guest vocals. He's also in the video. It comes from their upcoming LP, Marrow Deep, dropping on the 28th of this month. Mastodon, Breaking Blitz at 6.

0: Oh my, that was wicked good. Mastodon, Snakes for Dinner, featuring Josh Homme on guest vocals. He's also in the video if you want to check that out. Their new album, Marrow Deep, drops on the 28th of this month, and they just released a short film called Mastodon in the Room. It tells the story of their relationship with the late Brent Hinds. That is for Breaking Blitz at 6 tonight. What do you think? Mastodon, Snakes for Dinner. Should we be playing that on the Blitz? 800-821-9970. Get at me with your thoughts on that track. I love that one. Got on the way. Warning. Where did I go? I lost my brain. Seether, GNR, Finger 11, Motionless and White's new one later in the hour. Right now, let's take a quick check on traffic. Last one for the day, powered by Mikey's Late Night Slice. If you're coming to see me out here at Fortress Obetz.
1: There's an accident 270 west at 315 on the right berm. We have stop and go traffic on 71 south from 670 to 70. An accident on 37 between 70 and 40 in Hebron. Stop and go on 33 eastbound between Refugee Road and Hamilton Road. 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

0: it's Ronnie. 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Ha ha ha. 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

0: love that one. Motionless and White and Rest in Peace on the Blitz. Hi there, it's Ronnie. Happy to see this overachieving dad breaking the Guinness World Record for running a mile while pushing a stroller. I can barely get down the hallway here at the radio station. Stefan took on the Guardian Mile up in Cleveland, pushing that baby-filled stroller across the finish line in just 4 minutes and 17 seconds. Way to go, Dad. But does this mean you have to share the bragging rights with your kid? I mean, technically, that little kid was along for the record, too. I mean, am I right? All right, well, I'll see you back in the studios on air at 3 o'clock tomorrow afternoon. If I don't see you out here at Fortress Obetz for one of the final Full Throttle Thursdays of the season, I hope I do. I miss you already, so come see me. I'm the Hunter. It's time for me to prowl. Love you back. Bye.
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1: All right, just played Five Finger Death Punch a few minutes ago, and we've got tickets for you. 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

0: Drag Me, it's From Ashes to New, 99.7 The Blitz, your rock station. Did Linkin Park and Five Finger Death Punch, who will be here in Columbus in October with Eva Under Fire and Cody Jenks as well. And we've got something up for grabs for retired military, active military, and first responders as well. You know, some people run toward danger, the rest of us run toward the beer line, let's just be honest. So we're saluting active and retired military members and first responders with tickets to Five Finger Death Punch on October 21st at Nationwide. You'll also hit an exclusive Eva Under Fire acoustic Blitz back room. 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

you see where Ohio landed on U.S. News and World Report's list of the best states in America? It's not good. 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

0: right, so U.S. News & World Report just ranked the best states to live in across the country, and Utah came in at number one, which shocks me. If you've ever been to Utah, look, it's beautiful. But they have all these, like, weird laws where you can't get beer on tap that's over 4% and stuff like that. It's like they don't like to have fun. They just like to sit around and look at their mountains and be like, oh, love Utah. Meanwhile, Ohio landed at number 42 on this list. 42! Apparently, cheap beer, football, and the world's greatest collection of highway construction barrels counts for nothing in this country anymore. So what exactly is Utah doing that Ohio isn't? And are there honestly 41 states better than us, or did somebody screw up the math? If you had to defend Ohio on this list, what would you defend? Or even more so, if somebody from out of state says to you, Ohio sucks, what about Ohio makes you go, yeah, you're kind of right. Text me, let me know. 800-821-9970.
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